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listen. 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Listen to me, baby, yeah, yeah. Listen. 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

back when I wasn't as poppin'. 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I tried to make the right choices with the world watching. Mike never tried to rap like Pac. 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

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My summer

0: 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Sergio Lagoon. Gotta take a break. 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

You know, I remember when we first started this song. All the fellas, Tim, Raphael, who me? I'm Dwayne.

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Tony, slow wine. Met these guys in several cities. And they was like, what are you doing in this city? I said, I'm on the radio here, too. I'm on the radio there, too. I'll meet you around. Tony, slow wine. It's Sergio on the Weekend Jams on 1480 KBMS, 97.5 KBMS, 1620 KYIZ, broadcasting live to you. 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Let's get it going with 2 Chainz, Ty Dolla $ign, Trey Songz, and Jhené Aiko. It's a vibe, baby. It's the Weekend Jam, Sergio.

1420. Get your request in right now so we can play it for you. Let's go down south to Houston. What's up, Antonio? Here's your request. 2 Chainz, Lil Wayne, and Usher. It's a Transparency on the World.

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just missed those type of songs right there. That's Warren G, Nate Dogg, Regulate, giving you great music here, more variety, more jams with Sergio, KYZ. Here's another one that I like, that I think you'll like too. This is Don Toliver. This guy has a song called ATM, which is some good ride music for the, you know, for your car. I want you to check it out. Tell me what you think about it. It's the Weekend Jams with Sergio LaCour.

exactly how you feel. I've been doing this for years. It's called Love Lines. It's the Quiet Storm. We'll be playing stuff like this and more. You check it out. Here's Leon Thomas, a new guy. This is called Not Fair, baby. I'm not fair. It's not fair how you doing me. I need your love on me. All right?

0: sang.
1: Jacquees, Dej Loaf, Just Another Love Song, and I think they are friends, and I really believe they fell in love with each other just by being in the studio. Isn't it crazy? We're gonna, let's go do some work, but then we fall in love while we're doing some work. Then the next person I go to the studio with, I'm gonna fall in love with them, put them doing some work. That sounds like some Tom Cruise type of, or Jim Carrey type of thing. That's what they do, man. Stay with one woman. Handle your business, all right? All right, here's Eric B. and Rakim. This is called Move the Crowd. We're going back, y'all. We have over 40,000 jams, and you know it. So we're going to sprinkle you with some of that. All right, let's move the crowd. Weekend Jam,

0: Dan Sergio Lacour here. Beautiful song. It's called It Depends. Chris Brown and Bryson Tiller did that original. Usher came in and put a little twist to it. We just gave you over 50 minutes of commercial-free music, and we're going to do it again. Keep it here.
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0: I love you, baby. 1620 KYIZ, Faith Evans from 2001. Beautiful song there. Don't forget, tonight at 11 p.m., we're going to be breaking down some great songs, great dedications, and of course you. And speaking of a great song, I'm going to go ahead and debut this new song by Salty. This is called Love Poor. Tell me what you think about it. That number is 206-325-1420. Let's make it or break it. This is Salty, Love Poor on 1620 KYIZ. It's the Weekend Jams.
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1: 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To fund these activities, CBEC raises money based on its nonprofit status and uses the proceeds to fund these activities that benefit our community. All contributions to CBEC are tax deductible. 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
2: 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Community Potpourri. 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

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Here we go. 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

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I'm going with it, baby. Here's Warren G and Nate Dogg. 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

0: 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Mary J. Blige just called Breathing, her latest cut, and it's beautiful. We just gave you 50 minutes of nonstop music, and we should call ourselves the 50-Minute Music Station. 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Get back with me.
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Quiet Storm with Sergio. It's the Love Lines. How are you? Call me up. My number is 206-325-1420. We're going to put you live and do it like this.

0: It's the Quiet Storm with DJ Sergio LaCour on the Love Line. Let's go to the phone lines and see who we're talking to. Caller, what's your name?
1: This is Daryl. How you doing, Sergio?
0: I'm doing great, Daryl. Where are you calling from today?
1: I'm calling from Chicago, the Chi-Town.
0: Chi-Town. All right, are you enjoying the show?
1: Man, we're totally enjoying the show, all into it.
0: Okay, and who are you in love with, if you're in love?
1: Man, I want to send this out to my beautiful wife, the love of my life, my queen, Erin.
0: Okay, is there a message for Erin that you want to tell everybody right now?
1: Baby, you are my universe, the one that motivates me daily, makes me want to be a better person, and I just want to tell you I love you wholeheartedly, and there's nothing I wouldn't do for you.
0: That is so awesome. Thank you for calling from Chicago, and this song is for you guys.
1: Thank you, Sergio.
0: Take care.
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0: It's the Quiet Storm with Sergio LaCour. Let's go to the phone lines. Caller, what's your name?
1: Lisa.
0: Lisa, where are you calling from today?
1: Las Vegas, Nevada.
0: Okay, all right. How you doing?
1: Wonderful.
0: Are you in love with someone?
1: Yes, I am.
0: Who is that someone? What's their name?
1: Jimmy.
0: Jimmy? Tell us about Jimmy.
1: Yes. Jimmy's a God-fearing man. He loves me. He takes care of me. He's the best.
0: All right. You want to dedicate a song to Jimmy?
1: Yes.
0: All right. Is there a message for Jimmy right now?
1: I love you, baby.
0: Thank you for calling The Quiet Storm.
1: You're welcome.
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All right, here we go. 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

the softest place on earth. 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Great, great show. I'm glad you guys were checking us out. Don't forget to tell your friends, we're on the radio every Saturday night from 7 p.m. to midnight. That is Pacific time. And if you're in the central, like Chicago, Oklahoma, we come on at 9 p.m. in New York City and Miami. It's at 10 p.m. I got to get out of here, okay? Don't forget to love is a painful thrill. Not to love, more painful still. But it's the worst of pain to love and not be loved again. And I love you. I love you more than I did yesterday. And much less than I will tomorrow. This is Sergio. Bye-bye now.

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1: Somebody give God some glory. Did anybody come to lift him up? How many know that he's worthy? Somebody say hallelujah. Somebody tell him thank you. How many know that God has got some stuff for you? Amen. You believe that? But see, he's a holy God, and there are some things in your life that may separate you from God. I don't know what those things are. You got to look in your own mirror and say, it may be an ungodly relationship. Amen. It may be some type of addiction. Amen. But whatever it is, you got to love yourself better than that. How many know that before you can love anybody, you got to love yourself? The song says, I love me better than that.

You see, we all have our own personal journey to experience. So how are you traveling your journey? What are you learning? Who are you touching? How are you growing? Does your journey glorify God's name? You see, in Matthew 25, Christ tells the story of the Lord that called his three servants to him and gave them gifts, see. To one servant he gave 5 talents, and to the second servant he gave 2. And to the last he gave 1. And then they began their journeys.

favor with him. And they were given even more. Because see, in the word it says, they were found to be faithful over a few things and were made rulers over many. But see, the servant that was given one talent was afraid that he would lose it, or afraid somebody would come and steal it from him. So he wasn't dealing in faith, see. So he took his talent and he buried it in the ground. And when it came time to present it back to the Lord, he didn't find favor. So his talent was taken away and given to the servant that had many. So again, I ask you, what are you doing with your talents? And if this talent is this gift of life from God, what are you doing with your life? How are you living your life? How are you traveling your journey? Are you afraid to touch somebody, or afraid to let somebody touch you? At the end of the day, are you going to be able to stand before the Lord and hear him say, "Well done, my faithful servant"? Or will he say, "Depart from me, I never knew you"? How are you living your journey? Think about it. Think about it.

Well, good morning, Vancouver and Portland. This is Angela. It's 10 minutes after 5 on this beautiful Sunday morning. And you know when I'm always here, when I start off my show playing Miss Shirley Murdoch and with her single entitled I Love Me Better Than That. And then you just heard from Mr. Howard Hewitt with the single entitled The Journey. Think About It. And it's off of his album entitled The Journey. And let's keep in prayer of all citizens in all 50 states. And let's keep in prayer that the ugliness that is going on right now can stop. And we come back showing love, compassion to everyone, no matter who they are. And let's keep in prayer that soon that the fighting that's going on in the Mideast comes to a conclusion and we can get back again to showing love and respect for everybody around the world. And let's keep in prayer of families who have lost loved ones due to COVID-19 or any other tragedy. So let's keep them in prayer. And as always, I'm going to continue my rally cry. Coming up, you're going to hear from Sounds of Blackness with their single entitled Royalty. And from The Whispers with their single entitled How Long. Yes, how long does this chaos have to continue? And keep it tuned here to 1480 KBMS.

Well, good morning, Vancouver and Portland. This is Angela. It's 20 minutes after 5 on this beautiful Sunday morning. And you just heard from the Whispers with their single entitled How Long. And then starting out the set, you heard from Sounds of Blackness with their single entitled Royalty. Well, coming up, you're going to hear from Take 6 with their single entitled Love's a Need of Love Today. And it's off their Beautiful World album. And then you're going to hear from the late, great Mr. George Duke, along with his many friends, with a single entitled Change the World. And this single can be found on his album entitled Dreamweaver. So, keep it tuned here to 1480 KBMS.

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We didn't know that if you have diabetes, you are 2 to 4 times more likely to develop cardiovascular disease. And what's truly shocking to me is that millions of people living with diabetes aren't aware of their increased risk for heart disease. 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

0: My main theme is the danger of nuclear weapons.
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6: With all the problems we face in the world today, I know it's difficult to believe that a single person or a group of people can possibly make a difference. But every solution begins with a dream. And a dream is the substance of things hoped for, and hope put into action can be the beginning of something profound. My wish is that this

Well, good morning, Vancouver and Portland. This is Angela. It's about 25 minutes to 6, and you just heard from the late, great Mr. George Duke, along with his many friends, with a single entitled Change the World. And again, that's off of his album entitled Dreamweaver. And then starting out the set, you heard from Take 6 with their classic single entitled Love's the Need of Love Today. Yes, we do need a lot of love. And it's off the Beautiful World album. Well, coming up, you're going to hear from Cheryl Fortune with her single entitled Fighters. And this single, I dedicated out there to the many men and women who are survivors of any kind of abuse, no matter what age they are. And then you're also going to hear from Beverly Crawford with her single entitled No Weapon. And you're going to hear from Sounds of Blackness again with their single entitled Time for Healing. And this single can be found on their album with the same title. So keep it tuned here to 1480 KBMS.

0: I'm Ken Griffey Sr.
1: I'm Ken Griffey Jr. And we're proud to be men who speak up about advanced prostate cancer.
0: Not too long ago, we were a father and son team hitting back-to-back major league home runs. Nothing could stop us until prostate cancer stopped me in my tracks.
1: 1 in 7 men will be diagnosed with prostate cancer. Lucky for us, Dad caught his early.
0: It was difficult to speak up
1: because caught his early.
0: It was difficult to speak up because of what was happening to me. 1 in 20 men will have advanced disease

Well, good morning, Vancouver and Portland. This is Angela. It's about 9 minutes to six, and you just heard from Sounds of Blackness with their single entitled Time for Healing. And again, that's off of their album with the same title. Before that, you heard from Beverly Crawford with her single entitled No Weapon. And then starting out the set, you heard from Cheryl Fortune with her single entitled Fighters. And that's off of her album entitled Simply Cheryl. And that single, I dedicated out there to the many men and women, no matter what age, who are survivors of any kind of abuse. Well, to take it to the top of the hour, you're going to hear from the Boys Choir of Harlem with their classic single entitled Children of the World. And this up for the one and only album entitled The Sound of Hope. So, keep it tuned here to 1480 KBMS.

3 years ago, my mom, my sweetheart, who had type 2 diabetes, died of heart disease. We didn't know that if you have diabetes, you are 2 to 4 times more likely to develop cardiovascular disease. And what's truly shocking to me is that millions of people living with diabetes aren't aware of their increased risk for heart disease. What will it take to sink in? 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Heart disease and diabetes are linked. 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

Well, good morning, Vancouver and Portland. This is Angela. It's almost 10 minutes after 6 on this beautiful Sunday morning, and you just heard from Mr. James Ingram with his single titled Mercy, and then Start Not the Set, you heard another single by him entitled Don't Let Go. Well, coming up, you're going to hear from Anthony Iden Hill with the single titled It's Gonna Happen, and you're going to hear from Walter Hawkins along with Joel Barnes, John Webb Jr., and David Brown with the single entitled Better Days. Yes, we need to have better days. So keep it tuned here to 1480 KBMS.

Well, good morning, Vancouver and Portland. This is Angela, and it's almost 20 minutes after 6, and you just heard from Walter Hawkins, Joe Barnes, John Webb Jr., and David Brown with the single titled Better Days, and then starting off the set, you heard from Anthony Iden Hill with his single entitled It's Gonna Happen. Well, coming up, you're going to hear from Marcus Jordan, along with Terrence James, with a single entitled My Life. You're going to hear from the late, great Mr. Norman Hutchins, with a single entitled Shout Like You Got It. From Dathan Thigpen, with his single entitled This Joy. And from Artists for Global Unity, with their single entitled Why Oh Why. So, keep it tuned here to 1480 KBMS.

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Come and experience the message Sunday mornings at New Freedom Assembly Church of God in Christ, 936 Northeast Beach, where Lamar D. Hardy Sr. is pastor. For more information, you can call the church office at 503-284-0854. That's 503-284-0854.

gentlemen, make some noise. Stand up on your feet and put those hands together. Live from Jackson.

Well, good morning, Vancouver and Portland. This is Angela. It's 25 minutes to 7, and you just heard from Artists for Global Unity with their single entitled Why Oh Why. Before that, you heard from Dathan Thigpen with his single entitled This Joy. Before that, you heard from the late, great Mr. Norman Hutchins with a single entitled Shout Like It Got It. And then starting out the set, you heard from Marcus Jordan along with Terrence James with a single entitled My Life. Well, coming up, you're going to hear from Portland's own Ricky D. Harrison, along with Johanna McCoy with the single titled Bring It to Jesus. From Danielle Stevens with her single titled Favor. From Cara Nicole with the single titled God is Great. And from Marquita Knight with the single titled Let Your Glory Fall. So, keep it tuned here to 1480 KBMS.

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Well, good morning, Vancouver and Portland. This is Angela. It's about 5 minutes to seven, and you just heard from Marquita Knight with her single entitled Let Your Glory Fall. Before that, you heard from Carver Nicole with the single entitled God is Great. Before that, you heard from Danielle Stevens with her single entitled Favor. And then, starting off the set, you heard from Portland Zone, Johanna McCoy, along with Ricky D. Harrison, with the single entitled Bring It to Jesus. Well, to take it to the top of the hour, you're going to hear from Here and Heart with their single entitled Say It. So, keep it tuned here to 1480 KBMS.

Well, good morning, Vancouver and Portland. This is Angela. It's almost 16 minutes after 7, and you just heard from Mr. John P. Key and Sicardi Cortez with their stellar medley. Before that, you heard from the Wheeler Avenue Baptist Church Mass Choir, alumna Dr. James Mabel Jr. with a single entitled One Word. Before that, you heard from Mike B. Berry, along with Corey Paul with a single entitled I Made It. And then, starting out the set, you heard from Kopi Cantrell with a single entitled Wicked. Well, coming up, you're going to hear from Raymond and Company with their single, but their singles entitled Since I Found You and Playing Games. And both these singles can be found on the album entitled Playing Games. So keep it tuned here to 1480 KBMS.

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Well, good morning, Vancouver and Portland. This is Angela. It's almost 7:30 on this beautiful Sunday morning, and you just heard from Raymond and Company with their single entitled Playing Games. And before that, you heard another single by them entitled Since I Found You. And both these singles can be found on the album entitled Playing Games. Well, coming up, you're going to hear from Blessed by Four. Singles off of their album entitled Just Like Fire. So keep it tuned here to 1480 KBMS.

0: Cut. Okay, we'll do a retake on this. 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
2: Song says, just like fire.

Well, good morning, Vancouver and Portland. This is Angela. It's 20 minutes to 8, and you just heard from Blessed by Four with their single entitled Who I Am. And starting off the set, you heard another single by them entitled Fire. And both these singles can be found on their album entitled Just Like Fire. Well, coming up, you're going to hear some singles from the Tri-City Singers. But I also want to remind you what we have going on throughout the morning and part of the afternoon. Coming up in the next hour from 8 to 9 is a Truth broadcast hosted by the Reverend Ruth Saunders along with the Reverend Robert Al Manaway. Then following the Truth broadcast from 9 to 10 is the Prayer Hour. And then from 10 to 1, I will be continuing to play classic gospel singles. And when I officially sign off, at 1, we will be joining our sister station in Seattle as we continue to bring God's praise. So, keep it tuned here to 1480 KBMS.

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0: You shall not be defeated. 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
1: Come on, y'all, make some noise.

Well, good morning, Vancouver and Portland. This is Angela. It's almost 5 minutes to eight, and you just heard from the Tri-City Singers along with Donna Lawrence with the single entitled Never Seen the Righteous. And then starting off the set, you heard another single by them entitled God's Favor. And this particular single also featured Karen Clark Sheard, Kim Burrell, and Kelly Price. And again, it's off of their album entitled TriCity4.com. Well, to take it to the top of the hour, you're going to hear from Bill Moss Jr. with a single entitled The Struggle. And then from 8 to 9 is a Tooth broadcast. So keep it tuned here to 1480 KBMS.

beyond what you could imagine. I've watched this woman weather many, many, many, many, many storms. And a lot of you know that we just lost our father about 2 months ago. And I watched my mother lay in there with my father and be a pillar for her children. And I know some of you all can relate, because some of your mothers, some of these mothers in this place tonight have raised families and worked double jobs and double shifts. So we just want

0: The Truth, an informative, provocative, and spiritually fulfilling radio ministry designed to enlighten the religious and secular communities through a gospel exposition of God's words. Jesus says, "If ye shall know the truth, and the truth shall make you free." John 8, chapter 32nd verse. And now, The Truth, with your host, Reverend Ruth Saunders, founder of It Takes a Village Ministry, and the Reverend Robert L. Manaway, senior pastor of Tabernacle Missionary Baptist Church. And now, The Truth.
1: Greetings. In the name of our Lord and Savior, Jesus the Christ, welcome to The Truth. I'm Reverend Ruth Saunders, here with my co-host, the Reverend Dr. Pastor Robert L. Manaway, Sr., chief servant of the Tabernacle Missionary Baptist Church in Seattle. Today we are continuing reading from the book of Jasher. Thank God we are not living in those times. There was wickedness everywhere. There are catastrophes and horrific things going on in the world today. But I pray nothing like the horrible history written in the book of Jasher ever happens again anywhere. Dear Lord, God of heaven and earth, please deliver us from all manner of wickedness and evil. Amen. Last week we read Jasher chapter 76. Today we're reading chapters 77 and 78. Brace yourselves. The violence can be very disturbing. Now, Jasher chapter 77. Adikam was 20 years old when he reigned over Egypt. He reigned 4 years. In the 206th year of Israel's going down to Egypt, did Adikam reign over Egypt. But he continued not so long in his reign over Egypt as his fathers had continued their reigns. For Malol, his father, reigned 94 years in Egypt. But he was 10 years sick and died, for he had been wicked before the Lord. And all the Egyptians called the name of Adikam Pharaoh, like the name of his fathers, as was their custom to do in Egypt. And all the wise men of Pharaoh called the name of Adikam Ahaz, for short is called Ahaz in the Egyptian language. And Adikam was exceedingly ugly, and he was a cubit and a span, and he had a great beard which reached to the soles of his feet. And Pharaoh sat upon his father's throne to reign over Egypt, and he conducted the government of Egypt in his wisdom. And whilst he reigned, he exceeded his father and all the preceding kings in wickedness, and he increased his yoke over the children of Israel. And he went with his servants to Goshen, to the children of Israel, and he strengthened the labor over them, and said unto them, "Complete your work, each day's task, and let not your hands slacken from our work from this day forward, as you did in the days of my father." And he placed officers over them from amongst the children of Israel, and over these officers he placed taskmasters from amongst his servants. And he placed over them a measure of bricks for them to do according to that number day by day. And he turned back and went to Egypt. At that time the taskmasters of Pharaoh ordered the officers of the children of Israel according to the command of the Pharaoh, saying, "Thus says Pharaoh, do your work each day, and finish your task, and observe the daily measure of bricks. Diminish not anything. And it shall come to pass that if you are deficient in your daily bricks, I will put your young children in their stead." And the taskmasters of Egypt did so in those days as the Pharaoh had ordered them. And whenever any deficiency was found in the children of Israel's measure of their daily bricks. The taskmasters of Pharaoh would go to the wives of the children of Israel and take infants of the children of Israel to the number of bricks deficient. They would take them by force from their mother's lap and put them in the building instead of the bricks. Whilst their fathers and mothers were crying over them and weeping, when they heard the weeping voices of their infants in the wall of the building, and the taskmasters prevailed over Israel, and that the Israelites should place their children in the building, so that a man placed his son in the wall and put mortar over him, whilst his eyes wept over him, and his tears ran down upon his child. And the taskmasters of Egypt did so to the babes of Israel for many days, and no one pitied or had compassion over the babies of the children of Israel. And the number of all the children killed in the building was 270, some whom they had built upon instead of the bricks which had been left deficient by their fathers, and some whom they had drawn out dead from the building. And the labor imposed upon the children of Israel in the days of Adikam exceeded in hardship that which they performed in the days of his father. And the children of Israel sighed every day on account of their heavy work. For they had said to themselves, "Behold, when Pharaoh shall die, his son will rise up and lighten our work." But they increased the latter work more than the former. And the children of Israel sighed at this, and their cry ascended to God on account of their labor. And God heard the voice of the children of Israel and their cry in those days. And God remembered to them his covenant which he had made with Abraham, Isaac, and Jacob. And God saw the burden of the children of Israel and their heavy work in those days, and he determined to deliver them. And Moses, the son of Amram, was still confined in the dungeon in those days, in the house of Reuel the Midianite, and Zipporah the daughter of Reuel did support him with food secretly by day. And Moses was confined in the dungeon in the house of Reuel for 10 years. And at the end of 10 years, which was the first year of the reign of Pharaoh over Egypt, in the place of his father, Zipporah said to her father, Reuel, "No person inquires or seeks after the Hebrew man, whom thou didst bind in prison now 10 years. Now therefore, if it seems good in thy sight, let us send and see whether he is living or dead." But her father knew not that she had supported him. And Reuel her father answered and said to her, "Has ever such a thing happened, that a man should be shut up in a prison without food for 10 years, and that he should live?" And Zipporah answered her father, saying, "Surely thou hast heard that the God of the Hebrews is great and awful, and does wonders for them at all times. He it was who delivered Abraham from Ur of the Chaldeans, and Isaac from the sword of his father, and Jacob from the angel of the Lord who wrestled with him at the ford of Jabbok. Also, with this man has he done many things. He delivered him from the river in Egypt, and from the sword of Pharaoh, and from the children of Cush. So also can he deliver him from famine and make him live." And the thing seemed good in the sight of Reuel, and he did according to the word of his daughter, and sent to the dungeon to ascertain what became of Moses. And he saw, And behold, the man Moses was living in the dungeon, standing upon his feet, praising and praying to the God of his ancestors. And Reuel commanded Moses to be brought out of the dungeon. So they shaved him, and he changed his prison garments and ate bread. And afterward, Moses went into the garden of Reuel, which was behind the house, and he there prayed to the Lord, his God, who had done mighty wonders for him. And it was that whilst he prayed, he looked opposite to him, and behold, a sapphire stick was placed on the ground, which was planted in the midst of the garden. And he approached the stick, and he looked, and behold, the name of the Lord God of hosts was engraved thereon, written and developed upon the stick. And he read it, and stretched forth his hand, and he plucked it like a forest tree from the thicket, and the stick was in his hand. And this is the stick with which all the works of our God were performed. After he had created heaven and earth, and all the host of them, seas, rivers, and all their fishes, and when God had driven Adam from the Garden of Eden, he took the stick in his hand, and went and tilled the ground from which he was taken. And the stick came down to Noah, and was given to Shem and his descendants, until it came into the hand of Abraham the Hebrew. And when Abraham had given all he had to his son Isaac, he also gave to him this stick. And when Jacob had fled to Paddan Aram, he took it into his hand. And when he returned to his father, he had not left it behind him. Also, when he went down to Egypt, he took it into his hand and gave it to Joseph, one portion above his brethren, for Jacob had taken it by force from his brother Esau. And after the death of Joseph, the nobles of Egypt came into the house of Joseph, and the stick came into the hand of Reuel the Midianite. And when he had went out of Egypt, he took it in his hand and planted it in his garden. And all the mighty men of the Kenites tried to pluck it when they endeavored to get Zipporah his daughter, but they were unsuccessful. So that stick remained planted in the garden of Reuel until he came who had a right to it and took it. And when Reuel saw the stick in the hand of Moses, he wondered at it, and he gave him his daughter Zipporah for a wife. Chapter 78. At that time died Baal Shanan, son of Ashbar, king of Edom, and was buried in his house in the land of Edom. And after his death, the children of Esau sent to the land of Edom and took from there a man who was in Edom, whose name was Hadad. And they made him king over them in the place of Baal Shanan, their king. And Hadad reigned over the children of Edom 48 years. And when he reigned, he resolved to fight against the children of Moab, to bring them under the power of the children of Esau, as they were before. But he was not able, because the children of Moab heard this thing, and they rose up and hastened to elect a king over them from amongst their brethren. And they afterward gathered together a great people, and sent to the children of Ammon their brethren for help to fight against Hadad, king of Edom. And Hadad heard the thing which the children of Moab had done, and was greatly afraid of them, and refrained from fighting against them. In those days Moses, the son of Amram, in Midian, took Zipporah, the daughter of Reuel the Midianite, for a wife. And Zipporah walked in the ways of the daughters of Jacob. She was nothing short of the righteousness of Sarah, Rebekah, Rachel, and Leah. And Zipporah conceived and bare a son, and he called his name Gershom, for he said, I was a stranger in a foreign land. But he circumcised not his foreskin at the command of Reuel, his father-in-law. And she conceived again and bare a son, but circumcised his foreskin, and called his name Eleazar. For Moses said, because the God of my fathers was my help, and delivered me from the sword of Pharaoh. And Pharaoh, king of Egypt, greatly increased the labor of the children of Israel in those days, and continued to make his yoke heavier upon the children of Israel. And he ordered a proclamation to be made in Egypt, saying, give no more straw to the people to make bricks with. Let them go and gather themselves straw as they can find it. Also, the tail of the bricks which they shall make, let them give each day, and diminish nothing from them, for they are idle in their work. And the children of Israel heard this, and they mourned and sighed, and they cried unto the Lord on account of the bitterness of their souls. And the Lord heard the cries of the children of Israel, and saw the oppression with which the Egyptians oppressed them. And the Lord was jealous of his people and his inheritance, and heard their voice, and resolved to take them out of the affliction of Egypt, to give them the land of Canaan for a possession. Faithfully translated 1840 from the original Hebrew into English, a reprint, a photolithographic reprint of exact edition, published by J.H. Perry and Company, Salt Lake City, 1887. Right after this selection by Paul Thomason entitled Your Way, you will hear another great exposition of God's Word by the Reverend Dr. Pastor Robert L. Manaway, Sr., followed by Donald Lawrence with The Blessings of Abraham.
2: This is for everyone that's just like me, who is tired of doing things their way. I want to do it God's way.

He's built in us. Your ways are not our ways. Your ways

0: Amen.
1: Well, good morning. God bless you. We greet you in the precious name of our Lord and Savior Jesus Christ. And we declare that this is the day that the Lord hath made, and we will rejoice and be glad in it. Good morning to everyone in the body of Christ, to my wonderful co-host, Reverend Ruth Saunders. Thank God for you. My wife, Jessica, thank you, dear, for praying for me. To all of the beautiful people in the body of Christ in Seattle or Portland metros, to Kent, to Auburn, Tacoma, Issaquah, Auburn, Puyallup, to all of you, Vancouver, Washington, wherever you may be listening this morning. Those of you who join us on the Simple Radio app, God bless you too. It's so good to be here. And isn't it amazing that so much has happened here in the latter part of the summer as we get ready to cross over into fall? I was thinking last week as I was leaving the broadcast about the things that had happened in the world that matters to the body of Christ and that have affected humanity all over the world. We're still praying for and reeling from the fires of Spokane County and the people who lost life and possessions here just locally in the state of Washington. But above all, then the devastations of shootings and all those things that take place in our communities. In the city of Seattle, praying for our mayor and police department, so many things going on. From August 26th to last week, September 4th or whenever that was, we had that horrendous Himalayan flood in Nepal and Tibet, and praying for all of those families. Those death tolls now estimate over 1,000 people, with several thousand people still missing. Figures cited in the range of 4,000 to 4,500. Entire villages, roads, bridges, hydro plants, sites were swept away. Hundreds of workers were feared, trapped in flooded tunnels at projects. And the effort continues, though. The effort continues. And we're praying that God would just have mercy in that aspect and give strength and wisdom. The U.S. continues her battle and conflict in the Middle East with the Iran war. It is a devastating situation. This continued fight around the Strait of Hormuz, and is widening. Iran intensifies her strikes. The U.S. intensifies her strikes with tit for tat. And between the Iran and Oman, there are temporary ship arrangements that's being made. And President Trump is warning of further actions. Somebody say, thank God he's still in control. Ukraine and Russia are still fighting. Europe and its secession problems. There's so many things that we can just thank God for. And if you have your right mind this morning and God is good to you, you just ought to praise him, from whom all blessings flow, and thank him. Things are as good as they are. And that's how we come before you this morning as we continue to look in the Gospel of John chapter 11, as we kind of pick up where we left off last week and praying that God will have mercy and give us insight and understanding to the wonderful words that he's going to give us so that we can make sure that we are doing those things that please and those things that honor him. I'm telling you, if it had not been for the Lord who was on our side, where would we be? How would we make it? How could we make it without the Lord Jesus Christ being on our side? And so if you'd open your Bibles to the Gospel of John chapter 11, and I think we said we're going to pick up at verse 32 from where we left off last week, and the Lord will give us some directions as we try to get through verse 37 and conclude that wonderful passage before moving forward. Let's pray. God, open our eyes and our ears now, for we would see Jesus, that we may understand the purpose he has for us. Strengthen us in this walk, we pray, for your glory, our good. We ask this in Jesus' name. Amen. All right. If you're open to the passage, the Gospel of John, chapter 11, And we're looking at verse 32. I call this passage, and let me read it for you, I believe, because somebody may not have your Bible. So let me actually read John chapter 11, verse 32. And this is the New King James Version of the text. And I'll just read 32 through 37. Then when Mary came where Jesus was, she saw him. She fell down at his feet, saying, "Lord, if you had been here, my brother would not have died." Therefore, when Jesus saw her weeping and the Jews who came with her weeping, he groaned in the spirit and was troubled. And he said, "Where have you laid him?" They said to him, "Lord, come and see." Jesus wept. Then the Jews said, "See how you loved him." And some of them said, "Could not this man who opened the eyes of the blind also have kept this man from dying?" Flowers fade, grass withers, but the word of our God endures forever. Now in verse 31, we saw that Mary heard Jesus' voice and she's coming to him. And we said that many of us make the mistake that we run first to the place of loss before we run to the Lord for life. That's just good. I just said it for me. I said, many of us make the mistake that we run to the place of loss before we run to the Lord of life. In verse 32, though, Mary's posture is worship, even in protest. Her posture is worship. She falls down at his feet. Isn't that something? I don't know, Reverend Ruth, how difficult that may have been for her. What disdain did her and Martha have at this point? After all, they sent word to Jesus days before Lazarus died, and they thought that the relationship, the presumption that surely if we send word to Jesus, he's going to come and he's going to come quickly. But we found out last week that Jesus does not always rush into our scene. But sometimes he waits for us to approach him. So here she is. Her words match Martha's also exactly. "Lord, if you had been here, my brother would not have died." These sisters are together. They're saying the same things to Jesus. And the sisters had likely spoken this sentence to each other for 4 days now. "Where is Jesus? Why is he not come?" It is faith mixed with lament. What a texture. Faith mixed with lament. Mary and Martha, they believe he could have prevented Lazarus from dying. They have not yet seen that he will reverse the dying. They just believe he didn't have to die to start with or from the beginning. So as we move into verses 33 and 34, Jesus groans and we see how he's troubled in his spirit. Tell somebody with a smile. If you're by yourself, just put your hands up. Say, "I'm so glad Jesus loves me. Jesus loves me." Well, learn that in Sunday school class. Mother Brown, I remember her. Little boy growing up in the Antioch church. And she used to sing to us, "Jesus loves me. This I know, for the Bible tells me so. Little ones to him belong. They are weak, but he is strong. Yes, Jesus loves me. Yes, Jesus loves me. Yes, Jesus loves me, for the Bible tells me so." The Greek word behind groan is a strong word. Leon Morris notes that it signifies a loud, inarticulated noise, and its proper use appears to be for the snorting of horses. You know, if you've ever been on the farm or been around horses, when they snort, you get the feel. And when it's used of men, meaning groaning, it usually denotes anger. Morris 95. D.A. Carson, in his writings, is more precise, I believe, and gives us some color to this. He groaned and was troubled. Carson says is equal to a lexical, inexcusable phrasing. It's like to flatten this into mere soft sympathy, trying to wrestle with this, struggling with this. He groans, he was troubled. Here's the point. Jesus is not sad. Woo! He's outraged at death, at the wreckage of sin, and at the unbelief that treats the grave as final decisions. That's what's wrong with Jesus. He groans and he's troubled in his spirit. He's not sad, I say. Jesus is outraged at death, at the wreckage of sin, and at the unbelief that treats the grave as the finality. John Calvin saw him here not as an idle spectator, but like a wrestler preparing for the contest. Then he asks a question. He does not need for information. God help me. He's omniscient, right? He's omnipresent. He knows everything and he's got all power, right? But he asks the question, not for his sake, but for their sake, the mourner's sake, for Mary and Martha's sake, for my sake, for your sake, for our sake. Where have you laid him? He's stepping towards the battlefield. Jesus is. So by the time we get to verse 35, and this verb for Jesus is weeping, is not the loud wailing used of Mary and the crowd. He sheds tears. He's quiet. He's real. And he's holy. Why? Why weep, Jesus, if Lazarus will live in moments from now? Well, it's because love does not skip the valley to get to the miracle. I love what Carson says here. He says, the same sin and death, the same unbelief that prompted his outrage also generated his grief. Grief and compassion without outrage reduced to mere sentiment, while outrage without grief hardens into self-righteous arrogance, end quote. Jesus weeps, dear hearts, with those who weep. Yes, he does. Yes, he does. He weeps over what death has done to the world he made. He weeps, Jesus does, as the man of sorrow, says Isaiah 53, verse 3, on his way to his own tomb. Trying to tell somebody he really does care about you. By the time we get to verses 36 and 37, we see two readings of the same tears, T-E-A-R-S. The same reading of the same tears. See, some see love. That's one side. Some see love. Oh, how he loved him. That's true. The flip side, others see limitations. God help me here. Some see love, but then secondly, some are going to see limitations. The words there, could not this man who opened the eyes of the blind also have kept this man from dying? The crowd, they remembered the sign in John 9 and still cannot imagine a greater love. Their question is the question of every delayed prayer. If he could have, why didn't he? So John in his writings, so the inspiration of the Holy Spirit, John allows both voices to stand Or rather, John records, and the Lord, the Holy Spirit, allows both voices to stand. The voice that sees love and also the voice that sees limitations. He let both stand. And because the next paragraph is going to answer them, with an argument. He's not going to argue with them, but he's going to answer with a summon from the grave. That's what he's going to do. In this text of John chapter 11, we've been viewing since the beginning of this wonderful study of the Gospel of John, the I Ams of Christ. And John's gospel has been built on those words and works interpreting each other. And by the time we get here and reach Lazarus's tomb, Jesus has already unveiled his identity in the great ego, saying, "Each one prepares the other for the scene." What do you mean, Pastor Manaway? Well, glad you asked. In John 6 and 35, he is the bread of life. He is the food that cannot starve. God, who fed Israel.

Come on, choir. Let's encourage them out there. Let's tell them that the blessing of Abraham is on their life. Oh, my brothers and sisters, because you are in Christ, you are Abraham's heir, and you have an inheritance on your life. You're the

All right, God bless you. So we were just before the break, in summation, we're reviewing the I ams to this point. I am the bread of life, Jesus says in John 6:35. I am the light of the world, he says in John chapter 8, verse 12. I am the door of the sheep, John chapter 10, verses 7 and 9, meaning there is no entrance into life. No other gate opens to the fold. In John 10, verse 11 and 14, he says, I'm the good shepherd. The shepherd lays down his life for the sheep, Jesus said. And then in John 11, where we are, he says, I am the resurrection and the life. Spoken to Martha immediately before this passage, resurrection is not.

only a future event. It is a person standing outside the village. There's also the absolute I am about Christ, the claims already given to the Samaritan woman in John 4, verse 26, on the water, John 6, 20, and in the temple debate before Abraham was I am, John 8, 58. The same eternal I am of Exodus 3, 14 now stands at the Judean graveside of Lazarus and cries. So John chapter 11, verses 28 through 37 is not a detour, dear hearts, from the I am theology, but it is the proof of tears, the bread, the light, the door, the shepherd, and the resurrection does not float above human sorrow. No, kind of wise. He walks into it. As I leave you today, contemplate this. When Mary heard Jesus and believed, and when they went and called to Martha, who in her own life still sits in the house of grief and delay, and who could have looked in some way to be remain rather quiet and still. But they told her, the teacher comes and he's calling for you. I believe that her proper response is what we would leave this passage with. And that is that faith that is real becomes invitation. Andrew brought Peter, John 1, 41, 42. The Samaritan woman left the water pots and called the city, John 4, 28, 29. Martha does the same. You are not asked, we are not asked to raise the dead. We're asked to carry the call, to speak of Christ without speculation. Some will quickly rise like Mary did, and the results will belong to the Lord who calls. This is my prayer. I just want to thank you for giving me the opportunity to speak into your life over this wonderful chapter in this passage of John 28 through 37. And we thank you. I thank you for walking Reverend Ruth through this study with me over the last 2 weeks as we get ready for another section next week, God willing. Grateful for every lesson the Holy Spirit has pressed upon our hearts, from Martha's invitation to Mary's haste to the tears of the Lord. And the teacher has been among us. He has called and he's wept, and he still stands with grief, thinks it has the last word. And I'm looking forward to the fellowship next week. I'm looking forward to we continue to the same holy account and watch the life giver speak to the grave. Until then, I want all of us to rest in Christ, who's not ashamed of our tears and not powerless over our tomb. And now receive this blessing, if you will. Haven't gave it to you in a while. But may the Lord, who called Mary from the house, call you from every place of hidden sorrow. May Christ, who groaned at death, guard your hearts from despair and from hardness. May the Spirit who records those tears teach you to weep with hope and to believe with tenderness. May the Father keep each of you, the true family, whether you're listening on the radio or simple radio app, may it keep every household represented and keep our virtual family together in the bonds of peace. Till then, the Lord bless and keep you. The Lord make his face shine upon you, be gracious unto you. The Lord lift up his countenance upon you and give you peace. Until next week, good morning, good day, shalom.

men. That last selection is entitled I Need Your Glory by Ernest Pugh. God never fails. God never changes. He is indeed holy forever. And he sent his only begotten Son, Jesus the Christ, into the world to demonstrate God's holiness through his life, teaching, preaching, and dying, that his pure blood would be shed for the sins of the world, that the world through him might be saved. John 3:16 tells us, "For God so loved the world that he gave his only begotten Son, that whosoever believes in him shall not perish, but have eternal life." Many thanks to my faithful co-host, the Reverend Dr. Pastor Robert L. Manaway, Sr. Many thanks and blessings to the owners and all employees of Chris Bennett Media Group and all announcers and employees of Chris Bennett Broadcasting Networks. By all means, continue to pray. Let us humble ourselves and pray. Pray the Lord's Prayer. Pray God's will be done. Pray for healing of our nation and the world. Prayer changes things. It is no telling what God will do if we all pray God's will, not our will, but God's will be done throughout the world. Pray for our children. Pray for family and friends. Pray for the president, vice president, our country. And don't forget to pray for our enemies. It takes a village. There is much work to be done. The harvest is indeed plentiful, and the laborers truly are few. Mark 11:22 says, "Have faith in God. Remember, Jesus is alive, and he's only his name call away." Bless someone today.

You've been listening to The Truth with your host, Reverend Robert L. Manaway, Senior Pastor of the Tabernacle Missionary Baptist Church, and Reverend Ruth Saunders, founder of It Takes a Village Ministries. Opinions expressed on this broadcast are the opinions of the host and the guest and do not reflect those of the staff and management of this station.

Well, good morning, Vancouver and Portland. This is Angela. It's 9 o'clock, and it's time for our prayer hour. Our Father, who art in heaven, hallowed be thy name. Thy kingdom come, thy will be done, on earth as it is in heaven. Give us this day our daily bread, and forgive us our trespasses, as we forgive those who trespass against us. And lead us not into temptation, but deliver us from evil. For thy is the kingdom, and the power, and the glory, forever and ever. Amen. And I start out sending out a very special prayer to Shonda Justice. Our prayers go out to you. We'll be here for you. And I continue to send out a very special prayer to Earl and Brittany Nicholson and family, Belinda Minor, Shaquela Floyd, and to her children, to Nene Baker, Antoinique, Marne, Little Sean, Dominique, the Scholes family, and the Johnson family, and the Roundtree family, and the Briggs family, to Queenie Samuel, and to Alan, Nate, Nathaniel, Brian, Alicia, Paris, Wilson, to Pastor Sheila Scott, Maurice Scott, Lashiba Scott, Joseph Scott, the Pryor family, the Jones family, and the Sanders family, to Hester Belton, and to Kathleen Curry and family, Virginia Pumphrey, Debbie Pumphrey, Brian Pumphrey, to the Strickland and Sims families, the families who lost loved ones several years ago in a terrible shooting that took place in El Paso, Texas, Uvalde, Texas, Dayton, Ohio. Shirley Bain, Patrick Moore, Kim Polk, Jaquisa Seamster, Jaquela Seamster, Malik Seamster, Omar Seamster, to the program and staff at Straight Talk TV, along with their host, Anthony Brown, Danny Bostick and family, Walter Leon Harrison family, Deborah Harrison family, Edna Mason family, Beverly Carter and family, Marilyn Monroe and family, Brendan Davis and family, Wayne Lewis and family, Eldon Jones and family, Larry Chesterfield and family, Belinda Williams and family, Charles Brandon and family, Terrell Brandon and family, Tracy Brandon and family, the Stive family, the Polk family, Jesse Jones, the Jeffrey Group, and to Gladys Ralph and to her family, the Hudson family, the Spires family, the Mikes family, the Creighton family, the Wade family, Brocamontas family, the Polian 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Milo Charles Abington, Dominic James Abington, to Rita and to her mom Boda, Phyllis Cook, Lois Johnson and family, Rolanda Johnson and family, Bishop Sims, Pastor John Green and family, Eddie Frazier, Ministry of Hope, Missionary Church family, and to Pastor Jared Suggs and to First Lady Stephanie Suggs. To my great auntie Eunice, my cousin Jackie, my aunt Tootie, my uncle Buzzy along with my uncle Harry, my nephew Tony, my niece Teresa, and to all residents in all 50 states, to Pastor Hardy's family, and to Highland Christian Church family, to Aaron, Cedric, and the crew at 42nd Avenue Fish and Chips Restaurant, to Sean Horn,
Dominique Campbell, Charlena Campbell, Sequoia Avery, Aunt Eleanor, and to her family, Paula, Minnie Weather, and family. To Audrey Sanders, Pastor Crystal Marion, Michael Marion Jr. and family, Michael Marion Sr. and family, Orla Tracy Rose. To Millie Christine Allen's family, which includes Alfredi Sr., Alfredi Jr., Sherika, Michael, Greg Allen, Anthony Jr., and to Anthony Sr., Jeffrey McDavid, Janice Berry, to Sharda, Alina, Derek Johnson Allen, Jamila, Kaniko, Asha, Arissa, Kevin, Anthony James Allen Jr., and to Sherika Allen Wilson, the Shamsuddin family, Rosemary Allen Banks, Robert Johnson, Sharon Bright, and to Thomas Hudson, and again to the whole Allen family.

to Mr. Carl King and family, the Plank family, Emily, Debbie, Sarah, David, Charlie, Nicole, Brittany, McKenzie, Malia, Lynetta Jones and family, Kenetta Bentley and family, Adam A. Miller and family, Tina Henderson and to her children, Carol Bates, Jennifer Moss of Vancouver, Eddie Hale, Billy Bates, Lewis and Deanna Robinson, Inez Davis and family, Nabi Hill and family, James and Mildred Holloman and family, Dorian Rhodes and family, John Earl Huff, Linda Sharp, the Streeter children and the Curry children, the Mullins family, Khalid Bennett and to his son Kyle Christoph, to his friend Robin and her son Cortez, Tariq Taylor, to Shauna Turner, Edward and Gwen Atkinson and family, Clarence Dorn Jr. and children, Dion, Michael Davis, LaTanya, Quincy, Alexander, and Dornetta, Pastor Clarence Dorn Sr. and family, One in Christ Ministries Church family, and to Pastor and First Lady Kay Sylvester White, Marvin J. Patton and family, Linda Waters and to her two sons, Angelo and Calvin Smith, Ali Moss of Vancouver, Christina Austin and family, Harrison Funches and Jusana McCrae Funches, Judy Jackman's family and to the grandchildren, the Fraser family, Mark Fraser Sr., Yolanda Fraser, Taylor Fraser, Mark Fraser Jr., Julius Fraser and to Nolan Fraser, Joseph Royce Robinson and family, Von Hall, Pastor Lamar D. Hardy Sr. and family, along with New Assembly Kojic Church family, Claudine Anderson, Jimmy Patterson and family, Randy Lee and family of Vancouver, Rosalie and family of Beaverton, Elise and Wilson McKinney, Gerald Patrick and family, William and Cassandra James and family, Dorothy James, Mr. and Mrs. Dwight Graves Sr., Julian Graves of California, Nicole Eubanks, Shauna Eddington of Portland, Camaria, Tyler West Jr., Andronique Mercier, Brianna Hales, Reverend Marva Edwards, New Life AME Zion Church family, the Gale family, Deshauna Curry, Scotty Walden and family, St. James Missionary Baptist Church family, the Moore family, Bernard Poole, Stephanie Beasley, Kataria Poole, Jeremiah Poole, Josiah Poole, and to Little Sissy, Karanja Cruz and family, to the Helen Bates children and to the grandchildren, Nita Wright and to her grandchildren, Orlando Thompson, Christine Wright, Paris Williams, Augusta Graham, Mariah Taylor, Deborah King, Elizabeth Taylor, Bishop H.L. Streeter and family, Jesse Streeter, Wayne Streeter, Herbert Streeter, Tony and Shirley Coleman, Lenore and Byron Hammock, Shauna and Bibi, Camilla Dillard, Danny Streeter, May Hatchett, Roland and Ryan Coleman, Megan and Polak Coleman, Keisha Bradwell, St. James Pentecostal Church family, Ella Taylor and family, the Foxworth family, Sisters in Action, Mere Netherage of God family, the Bethel family, and the Cunningham family, Emily Butler and family, to all the Laidlaw bus drivers in Vancouver and Portland, Napoleon and Early in Brazil, to Ebony, Sabrina and Camilla Coleman, Carlos Rodriguez the third, and to Carlos Rodriguez Lance Jr. Deborah Walker and family, Corey Cardwell and family, Marilyn and Mylon Lawrence, the Miracles Club, the Williams family, the Rivers family, the Slater family, the Kaiser family, the Pumphrey family, especially to the children and to the grandchildren, the Young family, Tina Isom, Shard Isom, Robert Isom, John Neal, Sister Laura Howard, Kathy Parker, Elan Collins and family, Beverly Neal and family, to the Brown family, Betty, Wanda, and Georgia May, to Maddie's children, Robbie, James, and Jamon, to the Myers family, Doris, Francis, Willie, and Wesley, Geneva Harris, Robert Harris Jr., Corrine Harris, Diane Hill and family, and to the grandchildren, Summer Wesley, Itoy Washington, Trinae Bright, Desiree Washington, Zaria Gordon, Timothy Taylor and his five babies, Robbie McCorvey and family, Gina Rhodes, Barbara Drew, Cameron Bennett, Maureen Kelly and family, Nathaniel Wilson, Full Gospel Temple Prayer Church family, Melvina Anderson, Patricia Anderson, Gwen Johnson, Ruth Wilson and family, Ruby Wilson and family, Shelby Davis and family, Odell and Lorraine Graham and family, Sister Tracy and family, Curtis Barry Anderson, Bobby and Jackie Neal, Rhonda Brown of Missouri, James Carr Jr., the Kimmins family, Charlene and Troy Hunt,
Charles Sanders Stevens to his daughter, Sky Sanders Stevens, and to his son-in-law, Nick, BLT and family, Sidicha Fletcher and family, Keontae Pitts, Jermaine Strider, the Streeter family, and the Strider family, and the Mays family, Shil Christmason family, Morningstar Baptist Church family, and to Pastor Kenneth Ransford, Kim Stewart, Mitchell Elliott, the Elliott family of Vancouver, Bree, Kimball, Aaron and family, Lamar, Kimberly, Virgil and family, Geraldine and Lamar, Sade Elliott, the Goins family, the Stewart family, Ashley Berry and her daughter Zoe and Peyton, Mary Grison family, Tamir, Alexis Dennett, Adolfo Lawrence, Corey Lawrence, Baby Doll, Arante Washington, Nathaniel Irving, Victoria White, Janice Crooms, Angelique Crooms, Shemaja Young, Gregory Young, and Demetrius Young of Norcross, Georgia, Vanessa Turner, Jerome Young, Sammy Robinson, Daryl Robinson, Kathleen Robinson, David Robinson Jr., Michael Robinson, Sonda Robinson, Savannah Grimond and family, Clavetta Larry, Benny Larry, Richard Larry, Datriana Panley, Imani Panley to all the youth, Angelia Hunter and family, Gerald Gabeev and family, Brenda and Larry Robinson, Jerry and Chris Robinson, Eddie Robinson, Latoya and Larry Robinson, David Jackson Jr., Maddie Young, Connie Roma and family, Rico Roma and family, Eric Stokes and family, Teddy Johnson, Dawson Park Apartment 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and family, to Sergeant Melvin Ray Ferris, and thank you for your service, sir, Norma Maxwell, Tony Laverne Davis Fields, the Butler family, the Hudson family, the Jones family, and the Smith family, the London family, and the Diver family, Bernice Ferris Fields, Laverne and Ralph Davis, Charlie Young, Antoinette Belgrave, Mary Belgrave and family, Jabari Harris, Howard Jenkins Jr., Prunella Rose, Roy Clark, Quandre Rose, Trinelle Washington, Quanta Washington, Richard Seamster and the Seamster family, the Cooper family, Martin Rose and family, Fred Fields and family, Beverly Bonner and family, 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family, Clara Jeter, Janelle Brown, Ellen Manley and family, Benita Presley and family, Anita Smith and family, Richard Seamster Sr., Mona Kearney and family, Linda Flambeau, Erica Green, New 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

Well, good morning, Vancouver and Portland. This is Angela. It's 20 minutes after 9 on this beautiful Sunday morning. We're doing our prayer hour. And yes, that was Mr. Andre Crouch with his beautiful single entitled, The Promise. The Lord is my shepherd, I shall not be in want. He makes me lie down in green pastures and leads me beside still waters. He revives my soul and guides me along right pathways for his name's sake. Though I'll walk through the valley of the shadow of death, I shall fear no evil, for you are with me. Your rod and your staff, they comfort me. You spread a table before me in the presence of those who trouble me. You have anointed my head with oil, and my cup is running over. Surely your goodness and mercy shall follow me all the days of my life, and I will dwell in the house of the Lord forever. Amen. And that very special prayer I send out there to anyone who may have lost a loved one. So we send out our prayers to you. And I continue to send out a very special prayer and a happy birthday to Bobby McGee and to Dominique Robinson. Happy birthday to you guys. Hope you have a very blessed day. And I continue to send out a very special prayer to Priscilla Paschel, Antoinette Watkins, Yolanda Watkins, Cynthia Watkins, Debbie Robinson, Kenesha Webb and family, Jason Roberts and family, LaTroy Lockett, Mount Olivet Baptist Church family, the Hayden family, Marcus Taylor, Devin Taylor, Clemmy Daniels and family, Gina Harris, Abiana Harris, Joan Harris, Elijah Harris, Marsha Hayes, Arthur Hayes, Renelda Hayes, the Hayes family, Marion Jones, Janarla Wilson and his family, Megan Williams of West Virginia, Gina Six and to their families, to all the cancer survivors, Barbara Evans of Texas, Keith and Jamila Manning of California, Zena Baptist, Alice Clayton, Kenneth Clayton, Timothy Clayton, Edward Martin, Eula Harrison and family, Gregory Thompson, Aretha Harrison family, Reverend Renee Blakely and family, Christy Larry and family, John Talbert and family, Ricky Dant and family, Charlie Young and family, Mitchell Crooms, Leon Barfield, Archie Miniweather, Jeanette Bradley, Sheila Still and children, Cassandra Robinson, Anita Jackson of Jonesboro, Louisiana, Jaquetta Nacasas, Jamar Nacasas, Jackie's Harris, Clarence Harris, the Edwards family, Deborah Motley and 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Sharita, Omar Camille, Kenny Jones and family, Community Amy Zion Church family, and to their pastor, Reverend Joyce M. Smith, Latish Harris, Abra Pools family, Pastor Don Singleton, Redeeming Grace Baptist Church family, First Lady Peggy Norman, Bethany Baptist Church family, Dr. Johnson, Beatrice Moore, Edgar Wallace and family in Norfolk, Virginia, St. Jude Church family, Sean A. Bizzle of Arizona, Danilo Brown and son of Arizona, Vesta Lyles, St. Abra Lyles, Pastor Lyles and family, Sister Lola Sanders and family, Sister Victory Story and to her daughter, Pastor Weaver and family, Tracy Wells, Taylor Wells and family, Clemisha Lucas, Vincent Morgan, Joyce A. Allen, Joseph E. Allen, Jeremiah J. Allen, Janisha Allen Cross, Jamarian B. Allen, Loving Kindness Community Church family, Gordon Ashley and son, Mrs. Thomas O'Carr, William Carr, Michelle Carr, Anthony Brown, Annette Carr and family, Robert Carr, Trudy Carr, Mildred Tarver and family, Anthony Carter, Debbie Taylor, Tony Saunders, Justin Saunders, Kimberly Saunders, Ellis Mullins, Tyrone Carr, Sherry Carr, the Pittman family, the Gardner family, and the Coleman family, Karen Bowles Scott, Harry Mary DeKai Jackson, Lori Tracy and Cora Smith, Michael and Marcus Dyer, Tariq and Samara Walker, Simone Stroud and children, Marva Stroud, Watasha Stroud, Jamani Scott, Darrell Scott, Caleb Scott, the Stroud family, the Lofton family, Thomas Moore and family, Reverend Charles McLeod and family, and the Rainbow Outreach Ministries Church family, the Booker family of Portland, Theryl Davis, Brian Jackson, Mikhail Foster and family, Harvey L. McDaniel, Angela's grandchildren,
Ronnie Bell of Hillsboro, Monica and Joe Jones, Arnett Walker, Daytron Booker and Kids, Carl Smith of Portland, Loretta Smith of California, Ryan Smith of California, Henry Eddington of Texas, the 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Green, Domika Gibson, Melinda Boyd, Charlena Harris, Teresa Dickinson and family, Johnny Smith of California, Darla Smith of California, Trent Daniel and Arnetta Smith of Portland, Barry Wallace, Baby JC, Gloria Campbell Cash and family, Isaiah Campbell, Isaac Campbell, Anthony Cash and family, Walker Temple Church family, Bethel AME Church family, Sheila Props, Virgie Props, Barbara Props, David Props, Deborah Props, Tyrone White, Betty Scott, Sangaya Taylor, Linda Isdor and family, Savannah, Devon, Derek, Madeline, Curtis Wilson Jr. of Spokane, Washington, Francis Krista Wilson, David Sherman, Maggie Sherman, Daniel Dean, Elizabeth Dean. Kathy Oddie, Charlie Vitunas' family. Frank Dean, Mary Dean. Ricky Taylor, Elsie Oddie and family. 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Gwendolyn Marcus, Isaac and Ernest. Clifford Channing and family. Rashida West, the Babs family. Joseph Hall and family. Leah McKenzie, Adrian and Esther. Donna Burton and family. Edwina, Audrey and Maria. Dante Kelsa, Frank Kelsa, Yvette and Kevin Ford Sr. and the Kevin Ford Jr. Isaiah Lewis and family, Robert and Leslie Lewis and family, Thomas and Mercedes Cooper, Eileen Greer, Michael Epps and family, Vanessa Davis and family, Shaquan and Annette Epps and family, Charles and Vera Hawkins, Linda Wilkerson and family, Leon Wilkerson and family, Michelle Holloway, Lisa Lawson, Jimmy Rogers, Renee Jackson, Jabari Robinson, Charles Bryant, Marcus Simpson and family, Brenda Simmons and family, Angel and Jerry Johnson and family, Angela Lampkin and family, Johnny Jackson, Lerone Polk the first and family, Lerone Polk the second and family, Lerone Polk the third and family, Jalen McDonald, Tagai, the Arthur Reeve family, Eugene Kelsa, the DeWeese family, the Hollis family, the Weems family, Gary Snowden, Patricia Phillips, Eddie Lee Phillips, Exie Phillips, the Johnson family, the Staten family, Nate Stokes, Yolanda Harris, Ruth and Allen Stokes, Robert and Laurel Stokes, the Jackson family, and the Reems family, Gail Fair, and to his family, Maid Lewis, and to Jada Nicole and John Lee Lewis, Ashley Lewis, Amari Hamlin, Derek Cameron Thomas, Elijah Wilkerson, Veronica Ross and family, Evan Martin, Emery Martin, Ryan Martin, Summer Martin, Brittany Leland and family, Tania Terry Waddow and family, Ronnie Manderson family, Betty Johnson and family, Stella Johnson, the Caesar family, the Broomfield family, and the Stewart family, and the Zamora family, the Zamora family, Jackie Sanderson family, the Forrest family, Betty Hillen family, Tanisha Casey, Shatacy Casey, Triasha Hayes, Anthony Lowen family, Jasmine Lowen family, Rosemary Anderson and family, Anthony Pearson and family, Ralph Richmond and family, the Moore family, the Ware family, Anita Hardy and to her family, Mr. and Mrs. Christopher Bernard Bennett and to their beautiful daughter Olivia M., the Lewis family, the Stone family, the Penny family, Zaire, Abiel, Shaisha, Dominique, Lydia, Daphne, and Devin, Deborah Pumphrey's grandchildren, to the homeless and the victims of domestic violence, Donald Martin, Atrell Pattimore, Rekiah Pattimore, Georgetta Harris and family, Joseph Harris Jr., 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Harp and family, Robert Hudson and family, Crystal Galvan and family, Latoya Miller and family, Fred Smith, Helen Montgomery, Deshaun Seamster, Marcia Rivers, Henry Ford and family, Edward Marcel, 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and family, the Robinson family, the Willis family, Milton Vance and the Vance family, Wesley Banner Sr. and family, Wesley Bonner Jr. and family, Stan Blacknell and family, Rudy Callier,
Sister Glenn Stokes, Brother Curly Clark, to all the pediatric hospitals, Lester Warren and the family, the Ellett family, Kevin Johnson, Felix Johnson, to all the active and retired military personnel and to their families, Pastor George Green, Mr. and Mrs. Douglas Holloman, Marcus and Yvette Williams, Marnella Bingham Mosley and family, Oregon Black Museum Committee, Connie Drexton Moday and family of Portland, Louisiana, and Washington, D.C., to Ron and to his daughter Kiki, Ramona and Reggie LaGrone and the family, Luther L. Jackson Jr., Sharrell Pattimore, Faye Booker, the Busby family and the Allen family, the Oliver family and the Brown family, Byron Watterson's family, Pope Leo XIV, Jason Boatwright, and thank you for your service, New Freedom Assembly Kojic Church family, Ross Thompson Sr., the Crane family, and the Caldwell family of Waco, Texas, James Myrick, Charles Myrick, Rodney Myrick, Vanetta Myrick, Dobby Holloman and family, Shirley McDonald, Jimmy Ray Evans, Michael Hudson, Brandy Russell, Rhonda and Keith Smith, Joyce Martin and family, Mr. Jerry Robinson Sr. and family, the Neal family, the Watts family, Wayne Dotson, Regina McPherson, Project Truth Community Church family, Pastor Marcus Chambray, Pastor Tracy Hale Jr. and to First Lady Karen and family, Powerhouse Temple Church family, Sister Randall and family, Harry Watson, Crystal Brown and family, LaShawna Tracy McCarthy, Janetta Golden, and to her children, the Chapman family, Kenan Lachey, Cameron Khalil, Brooklyn and Ruthie Bonds, to Lonnie and to Kalani, to Lalita and Maria Lockett, Linnea Smith, Rodney Smith, Betty Smith, Eilina, Bessie Magnum, Lynette, Suzette, Kevin and Calvin Bryant, Lamar Hosley, the Way Ministries, and to Pastor Damon McPherson, Project The Way Ministries, and to Pastor Damon McPherson, to Marilyn and Will Lindsay and family, the Reverend Dr. Alvin Elby, and to the First Lady Linda Elby, and to Greater New Hope Missionary Baptist Church family. If you want to get that special person on our prayer list, you may do so by dialing 503-283-1480. That's 503-283-1480. And keep it tuned here to 1480 KBMS.

Well, good morning, Vancouver and Portland. This is Angela. It's 20 minutes to 10. And yes, that was Patti LaBelle with her beautiful single entitled Love Never Dies. And that's off of her album entitled Burning. Oh God, by whom the meek are guided in judgment, and light rises up in the darkness for the godly. Grant us in all our doubts and uncertainties the grace to ask what thou wouldest have us to do, that the spirit of wisdom may save us from all false choices, and that in that light we may see light, and in thy straight path may not stumble, through Jesus Christ our Lord. Amen. And I continue to send out a very special prayer to Mary Berry's children and to all of her grandchildren, Mom Brooks and family, Noel Webb, Timothy Hamilton, Joy Smith, Deacon Jeff England, Darnell Graves, Dwight Graves Jr. and family, Douglas Stokes, Mom Butler, Ruth Tillman, and to her daughters, Doris Curtis, Louisa Young, Gloria Phillips, Barbara Mosley, Joe Mosley, Vernon Walton, Donna and Lee Nugent, Bill Sanders, Corinthia Robbins and family, Patricia Kennan, Gianna Dominique Jones, pastor of New Song Church, Stephen Willis, Joyce Wilson, New Jerusalem Baptist Full Gospel Church family, the Price family, Pastor Virgil and Linda Turner, Clemens Porter, Kelly Singleton, Cleo Simpson and family, the McGuire family, Gloria Kelsey and to her son, Tyler West, Judy Maisha Webb, Cathedral Praise Church family, Thomas and Linda Garrett, Christ Memorial Culture Church family, Brenda Coleman and family, Sister Julia Taylor, Sarcona Sini, Sister Natia Miles, the Eubanks girls and family, Phyllis Gilbert and the family, Mrs. Spears' family and the Lambert family, Dante Lawrence and family, Lene Lawrence and family, William Johnson, Julie Houston and the family, Norman Curtis, Deacon Jimmy Ross, Donald Graves and the family, Devon Graves, Tisha Graves, Fred and Honeybee, Fred Duckett, Bernice Ferris, Peggy Tillman, Ladies of Rosemont Court, Lawrence Parker, Judy Miller and the family, Bernice Robbins, Donna Goodman and family, Ruth Garberland family, Bess Garrett, Judy Lambert, Gloria Wagner, Yolanda Willis, Jewel Willis, Gail Taylor's family, Grady Ayers, the James family, Margaret Willis, Jerome and Allison Cooey, Josh and Karen Murphy, the Kelly family, Linda and Clyde, Alana, Daniels Memorial Church family, Jerwina, Cornerstone Church family, Margaret Taylor and family, Tamia Harrison family, the Campbell family, Sister Mabel Woods, King J, Greater Mount Gilead Church family, the Ruthie Cotton and family, the White family, Ruby Lawrence, Gina Patrick, Marcus Alexander, Joe Hawkins, Leeway Fleming Sr., Michael and Tammy Johnson, Michael Jr., Donnie McPherson and family, Zetta, Ruth, Lorenzo Clyde, and Shirley Lewis, Essie Murray, Eugene Seymour, Teresa Seymour, Eugene Seymour Jr., the Poole family, Stephen Johnson Sr., Dana Woods, Ruby White of Thomasville, Alabama, Celebration Tabernacle Church family, Rebecca Ball, Greater Sutter Rock Church family, the Gibson family and the Bates family and the Smith family and the Peters family, Dr. Everett E. Ward and family along with his granddaughters, Audrey Taylor, and to Pastor George Taylor, the Jones family, Cornelius Gwynn, Anthony, Tanisha, Jalen, and Roby, Donald Hall and family, Victoria Wallace and family, Betty Hernandez and family, Tamisha Turner, Renee Carlin, Bernard Kalaman and family, Shelly Kalaman and family, Nat Kalaman and family, Pierre Kalaman and family, Mary Carter, Ray McKeever, McFabian Branch, Crystal Branch, Marnay Branch, Norman Branch, Elaine Branch, Phyllis Branch, the McCool family, Tisha Boyd, Nico Chandler, Popeye Thompson, Miss Nelspa, Pastor Ward and 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Carter family, the McBride family, Pastor Robert Franklin, Little Jordan, Bessie Johnson, Richard Kingsbury and family, Edward Turner, Jesse Tompkins, Jessaria Turner, Dorian Kingsbury, Reverend Carlin Allen of Greater Mount Gilead, Rochelle Kalaman and family, Aisha Kalaman and family, Pamela Kalaman and family, Curry Blakely and family, Chris Chavez's family, especially to her son Isaiah, Ken Carter, Fiona Carter, Fabian Branch, Linda Branch, Michaela Branch, Sanford Branch, Adrian Branch, Terry Dante, and Ashley Goodledge, Ikeda Boyd, Rayla Thompson, Renee.

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Walker and Fami, Michael Joseph, Lee Thomas, Abdul Hassan, Veronica Johnson, Beverly and Jean Golden, Barbara Rogers, and to her daughter, Linda Dory, and to her five daughters, Natasha, Rosemary, Melissa, Fanny, and Linda, Miles Glover, Michael Burke, Kobe Lewis, Tapia Denton, Carolyn Corson, Fami, Deshaun, Leonard Sequana, Dorothy Dolores, Amir, Miss Chris, Jeanette Russell and Fami, Sylvia Russell's sons, Jeanette Till and Fami, Rayshon Strickland, Cheryl Hollins, Octavian Riley, Terrell Barr, Melvin Tillman, Keith and Shari Green in the Fami, Keith Green in the Fami, Deacon and Mrs. Moses Ragsdale, Charlie and Lee Scott in the Fami, Wendell and Dorothea Travis, Katie Johnson in the Fami, Linda Carter in the Fami, the Hester Fami and the Caldwell Fami, Davisha Gordon in the Fami, the Green Fami, Beverly Coleman in the Fami, Yvonne Teal in the Fami, James Brooks, Princess Churchwell, Katie Williams, Alvis and Debbie Jackson, Sonia Gibson, Ron Brown, Jerry Brown, Alex Gibson, Cherie Brown, Ronelle Brown in the Fami, Joseph Brown, Anise Brown, Tara Brown, Tarina Brown, Tina Brown, the Nelson Fami, Harold Bishop and Fami, Gloria McClendon and Fami, Annie Vance and Fami, members of God in Charge, the founder and director, Linda Johnson, Stephanie Fair, Florida Blake and Fami, Raymond Paschel and Fami, Sylvester Paschel Jr. and Fami, Sheldon Blake and Fami, Tom Brown and Fami, the Neighbors Fami, and the Moore Fami, the Williams Fami, Brenda Halsey, Andrell Halsey, Maurice Minor, Sister Liz Smith, Deborah Bagley and Children, Norman Matthews, Debbie Belgrave and Son, the Branch Fami, and the Alderman Fami, the Ethan Fami, and the Johnson Fami, Pastor Ethan. To all those service personnel and to their families, Richard Overton, Azalea Overton, Church of the Living God, Temple 3, Church Fami, J.B. Brown, Eric Churchwell, Ann Churchwell, to all the students, James Elizabeth Viner, Clarence Louise Steiger, Paul Underlay Mayfield and Fami, Nancy Gosson Fami, Joe Seamster and Fami, Larry and Nicole Fitz, George and Phyllis C. Barry, Leroy and Viola Vernon, Pamela Thomas, Daryl Thomas, Ricky Thomas, Kevin Thomas, Nidra Thompson, Richard Robinson Jr., Nina Johnson, Henry Brown, Barbara Smith, Viola Horsley, Bernice Bishop and Fami, Stella Johnson and Fami, Carolyn Sampson and Fami, to all the backsliders, Linda Seamster and Fami, Emmanuel and Awita Powell, Maddie Lewis, Van Lewis, Lakeitha Brown, Mandisa Brown. You still have a little time. If you want to get that special portion in our prayer list, you may do so by dialing 503-283-1480. That's 503-283-1480. And keep it tuned here to 1480 KBMS.

Well, good morning, Vancouver and Portland. This is Angela. It's about 9 minutes to 10. We're about to end at our prayer hour. And yes, that was Randy Crawford with her beautiful single entitled Shine, and that's off her album entitled Through the Eyes of Love. Lord, make us instruments of your peace. Where there is hatred, let us sow love. Where there is injury, pardon. Where there is discord, union. Where there was doubt, faith. Where there is despair, hope. Where there is darkness, light. Where there is sadness, joy. Grant that we may not so much seek to be consoled as to console, to be understood as to understand, to be loved as to love. For it is a giving that we receive, it is in pardoning that we are pardoned, and it is in dying that we are born to eternal life. Amen. And I continue to send out a very special prayer to Taisha Brown, Monique Brown, Nye Brown, Brittany, Dara McCoy, Candace Burke, Kyla Lewis, Alex Lewis, Tanisha Lewis, Seaman Lewis, Sheree Lewis, Jimmy Lewis, Marilyn Ward, Harold Ward, Sadell Jones, Mother Mary Parker, Alma Jean Henry, Billy Unfield, Joe Buchanan, Patrick Parker, Tony Mason, Emmanuel Temple Church Family, Vancouver Avenue First Baptist Church Family, Micah Turner, Heidi Turner, Gail Turner, Lavoie Glass and Family, Sharda Bauman, and to her son Tyson, her daughter Lexi, her husband Phil, her brother Andre, her mother Danita, and her father Stephen, Marita Jenkins, the Bennett Family, Malika Duckett, Amiko Duckett, Tamia Duckett, Larry Riggins' Family, Kendall Riggins, Anna Marie Williamson Family, Aaron Peterson and Family, Reginald Peterson and Family, the Haley Family and the Newell Family, Mr. and Mrs. Alvin Connell Jr., Ronnie Blocker and Family, Kim and Dupree, Angel Larkins, CJ Larkins, Leslie Larkins, Amon Larkins, India Ramsey, Helen Burton and Family, Malcolm and April Harper, Sylvester Staples Jr., Dorothy Jones's Family, Kevin Tucker, Parrish Hart, Thompson, Etheridge Mason, Leslie Babasco, and members of First Damien Zion Church, William Lewis, Andy Lewis, Michael Noble, Taylor Ward, Chevelle Mays, Annette Jones, Twinette Jones, Leah Batchelor, Anna Lee Unfield, Dieta Parker, Deacon Johnny Ray Parker, Danette Lambert Parker, Nancy Parker Evans, to the Highland Church Family, Deacon Victor Foster and Family, Sister Olivia, Nona and Family, Mark and Family, Sandra and Family, Maggie and Family, Martha and Family, Sam Jr., Francine, to all the grandkids, to the Gutterson Pond families, to Kyla and Family, Lanisha Williams and Family, Byron Peterson and Family, Derek Hunter, Daniel Williams, LaFrieda Rames' Family, Benjamin Mullins, Flora Peterson, Arca Safety Church Family, Columbia River Inmates, the Ron Jones Family, Rose Knight, Margaret Harkness, Tyrone Pittman, James Rogers, Michael Michelle Peterson, Carol Bookman, Glenn Ross, LaRon Allen, to all the firefighters and to their families, Nikki Scott, Maurice and Shaquille Gatewood, Ronald Scott, Sam Thompson, Rolando Thompson, Laverne Thompson and Family, Ophelia Phillips and Family, Yvonne Stout and Family, Mikhail Williams and Family, Jerry Anderson, Kathy and Ronald Davis, Nathaniel Franklin, Lorinda Fleming, the Monk Family, Jimmy Smith and Family, Malachi Fitz, Vivian Gray, Lizetta Thompson, Ida Beavers, Robert Boyd, Clary Dale and Maurice, Marlene Holliday, Gene and Wilson Jones, Allison and Anthony Johnson, Marcus and Randy Lachey, William T. Russell Jr. and Family, Kathy Russell and Family, Angela Russell and to her daughters, Eddie Strickland Jr., Curtis Huff Jr., Curtis Barr, Loyola Barr, Gloria Richards, Brandy Alexander, Keepy Alexander Jr., Keepy Alexander Sr., Lonnie Foster and the Family, Betty Key and the Family, Kansas City residents, Tyrone Pittman, Gary Davis and Family, Doretha Lakeisha Jones, Shyla Mosley, Maurice Scott, Thelma Scott, Walter Dean, Robert Hicks, my dear son RJ Allen, to Carrie Ann, Nicole, Safar, Bobby, Marley, Anne Marie, and to Milo, Fatea Allen, Ryan Bozeman, Gail Chapman, Takaya and Kenya Johnson, William Grant, John Hill, Katie Haynes, Officer Coates and Family, Doris Fair, Dariah Miller, Sylvester Paschel, Rocky Paschel, Shirley Paschel, Reverend Dante Paschel and Family, Tyree Blake, Teresa Halsey, Crystal Chanel, Eric and Angel Williams, Ruth Collier, Ricky Patterson Jr., Pearl Smith, Emily Harris and Family, Debbie Patterson, Janice Nelson and Family, Loretta Smith and Family, Missionary Joyce Colbert and Family, Elder and Sister Kevin Taylor, the Williams family, the Wentworth family, Janice Warren, Lisa Sales and Family, Sister Denise Williams and Family, Mrs. Rose Flint, Eddie Hillman, Reverend Larry and Family, Selena Ramsey and Family, Tanisha Olive and Family, Mother Sims and Family, Ellery Bruce and Family, Kathy Bruce and Family, Ronnie Bowden and Family, Liz and Kevin Jesse and Family, Doris Jesse and Family, LG Harvey and Family, Mary Brown, Doris Owens,
Shauna Douglas and her son Charles, Charles and Francis White of Gary, Indiana, Sharice White of Gary, Indiana, Gloria and Erskine Bowden, Lynn Deschelle Bowden, Lorna Bowden and family, S.C. Morphison family, Pastor W.G. Hardy's family, Tiffany Braxton, Rodney Braxton, Angela Johnson, Alvin Johnson Jr., Adelaide Johnson, Alexander Johnson, Porter Miller, Dolores Gardner and family, Evelyn Jones and family, Betty 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Harvey III, John Ashford, Maggie Miller and family, Joanne Livingston and family, James and Arthur Neal, Charles Smith, Timothy Smith, Bishop and Sister Irving, Pastor R. Gim, Yetta Patton and family, Bill and Kathy Kendricks and family, Sylvester Manning III, Sandra Duckett, Freeze Duckett, Sonia Duckett, Jerry Duckett, Jimmy Duckett III, Coretta Duckett, Shanice Duckett, Randy Duckett Jr., Randy Duckett Sr., Gary Bradley and Sam, Sheila Steele, the Jenkins family, Gloria Black and family, Dee Baker and family, Beatrice Ward, Arthur Ward, Bill Ward, Verna Lee Ward, Emma Russell, Queen Ward, the Backers family, Greater St. Stephen's Baptist Church family, Jawan Bennett and his sons Jalen and Jordan, the Tart family, Louise Anderson, the Smooth family, Mr. and Mrs. Marshall Haskins, Brother Eric Hilton, Brother Alan Hurt, the Stevens family of Vancouver, Gloria McWilliams Brown and family, Pastor Randy Weston family, Ruby Woods and family, Pastor Johnny Pack and family, Northwest Community Fellowship Church family, Patricia Porter, Jerome Porter, Stephen Porter, Gwen Porter, David Riggins and family, Michael Darby and family, Joel Nichols, Darling Peterson and family, Ladaria Martin, Christopher Lewis Jr., Gertrude Chambers, Billie Jean Allen and family, Johnny Mae Robinson, Mark Oakley, Robert and Heather McDonald, the Brown family, Kenny Wiley and family, Darrell Horsley and family, Barbara Wade, the Williams family of Vancouver, the Foster family of St. Paul Kojic, Mabel Harris, to all the brothers and sisters in prison, Kim Smith, Cherie Bailey, Mary Moore, Nicole Jeffries and family, Will Lindsay, Tony Rochelle, Brother Quentin Lewis, Livingstone Church of God in Christ Church family, the Norman family of Portland, A.J. Preston, the Bolton family and the Proby family, Jesse Porter, Harold Porter, Amy Riggins, Kimberly Riggins and family, Ivory Nichols, Demetria Peterson and family, Darietta Martin, Diallo Chambers, Richard Chambers Jr. and family, Willie and Nina Story, Eddie Robinson, Irving Lambert, Willie Tucker, Terrence and Pamela Tucker, Rosa Watson and family, the Pennington family, Michael McDonald and family, James Williams, the Strong family, the Jackson family of Daniel Memorial, Bishop Wright, the Reverend Robert F. Kemp, Myra McDonald, David Curtis and family, Mary Lewis, Art Moy, Deborah Lindsay, and to Benny Banks. And I'm going to leave you with, you can hear from Marvin Dexter Moore with the single title right there for you. So keep it tuned here to 1480 KBMS.

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1: I'm Kelly Price, and this is who I am.

Well, good morning, Vancouver and Portland. This is Angela. It's a quarter after 10 on this beautiful Sunday morning. And you just heard from Kelly Price with her single entitled Heaven's Best and This Is Who I Am. And both these singles can be found on her album entitled This Is Who I Am. Well, coming up, you're going to hear from Karen Clark Sheard with her with two singles off of her album entitled Second Chance. The first single you'll hear from her is entitled Be Sure. And the second one is entitled Only Call on Jesus. And again, both these singles can be found in her album entitled Second Chance. So keep it tuned here to 1480 KBMS.

Well, good morning, Vancouver and Portland. This is Angela. It's about 24 minutes after 10, and you just heard from Karen Clark, shared with her single entitled Only Call on Jesus. And then starting off the set, you heard another single by her entitled Be Sure. And both these singles can be found on her album entitled Second Chance. Well, coming up, you're going to hear from Mr. Kenny Smith with his single entitled So Real and Tell Me Something Good. And both these singles can be found on his album entitled So Real. So, keep it tuned here to 1480 KBMS.

Searching for a church home? 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If you want to understand the Bible fully, New Freedom Assembly offers Bible study Wednesdays from 7 p.m. to 8 p.m. Remember, where indwells the presence of God, where the Spirit grows to power, come and be present in the audience of the Lord. Faith works miracles by the hand of God in the name of Jesus Christ of Nazareth, a Pentecostal experience. Come and experience the message Sunday mornings at New Freedom Assembly Church of God in Christ, 936 Northeast Beach, where Lamar D. Hardy Sr. is pastor. For more information, you can call the church office at 503-284-0854. That's 503-284-0854.

0: something good.
1: Yeah. Hey.
0: The record is over.
1: Mike. Mike.
0: The song's over.
1: He must be.
2: Well, good morning, Vancouver and Portland. This is Angela. It's 25 minutes to 11, and you just heard from Mr. Kenny Smith with his rendition of Tell Me Something Good. And starting out the set, you heard another single by him entitled So Real. And both these singles can be found on his album entitled So Real. Well, coming up, you're going to hear back-to-back singles from Men of Standard. So, keep a tune here to 1480 KBMS.

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upon the land and saw all the destruction that was happening to the people. Their hearts grew weary and they grew discouraged, and the prophet said, write the vision and make it plain. So Father, we ask you tonight to

Well, good morning, Vancouver and Portland. This is Angela Selmas, 10 Minutes to 10. And you just heard from Men of Standard Aloma Kirk Franklin with a single entitled Ladder Rain, and with their rendition of Ladder Rain. And then starting out the set, you heard another single by them entitled Yours. And this single also featured Ty Trebbit. And both these singles can be found on Men of Standard's album entitled Surrounded. Well, coming up, you're going to hear from Ed Mundane, along with Belief, with the single Imaginary Love and A Place for Me. And both these singles can be found on his album entitled A Place for Me. So keep it tuned here to 1480 KBMS.

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As a result of the pandemic, fraudsters are finding new ways to find new victims. 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

Well, good morning, Vancouver and Portland. This is Angela. It's 10 minutes after 11 on this beautiful Sunday morning. And you just heard from Light of Love with their single entitled Jacob. And then starting up the set, another single you heard by them is entitled Spend More Time. And both these singles can be found on their album entitled Live from Norway. Well, coming up, you're going to hear from Dr. Larry D. Reed and the Breakthrough Singers with their single entitled Better Than Ever. So, keep it tuned here to 1480 KBMS.

0: Rua.
1: Well, good morning, Vancouver and Portland. This is Angela, and you just heard from Dr. Larry D. Reed and the Breakthrough Singers with their single entitled Better Than Ever. Well, coming up, you're going to hear from Gerald Austin with his single entitled Jesus Is a Friend of Mine, and this single will feature Will Downing and Irreplaceable, and that single will feature Regina Bell. So, and both these singles can be found on his album entitled True Gospel. So, keep it tuned here to 1480 KBMS.

0: cut. Okay, we'll do a retake on this. 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
0: Cut.

Well, good morning, Vancouver and Portland. This is Angela Thomas. I'm at 11:30. And you just heard from Mr. Gerald Austin, along with Regina Bell, with the single titled Irreplaceable. And then starting off the set, you heard from Gerald Austin, along with Will Downing, with the single entitled Jesus is a Friend of Mine. And both these singles can be found on Gerald's album entitled True Gospel. Well, coming up, you're going to hear some singles from Mary Mary off their self-entitled album. So keep it tuned here to 1480 KBMS.

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Well, good morning, Vancouver and Portland. This is Angela. It's 20 minutes to 12, and you just heard from Mary with their single entitled What Is This? And then starting out the set, you heard another single by them entitled Yesterday. And both these singles can be found on their album, self-entitled album, Mary. Well, coming up, you're going to hear from Latisse Crawford with her single,

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Well, good morning, Vancouver and Portland. This is Angela Zum. It's 10 minutes to 12, and you just heard from Latisse Crawford with her single entitled There. And then starting off the set, you heard her single entitled You Should Know By Now. And both these singles can be found in her self-entitled album, Latisse Crawford. Well, coming up, you're going to hear from Joshua's Troupe, a single off of their Project Youth album. So, keep it tuned here to 1480 KBMS.

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1: Check out that catfish sandwich.
0: Oh my goodness, is that the shrimp po' boy? Man, look at that chocolate chip cake. Man, I need to get over to Postshine's at 8139 North Denver right now because this food looks delicious. Or call if you'd like, 503-978-9000. And don't miss it.

How many of you tonight are grateful? Come on, let's just lift those holy hands. Come on, let's just begin to tell the Lord thank you for those things that he does, those things, those wonderful things. Hallelujah. Hallelujah.

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And listen to this praise. Grateful.

Come on, just open your mouth and start to worship him now. Come on, God wants to do something in here tonight. Come on, open up your mouth. 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Come on, open up your mouth and praise the Lord. Come on, don't get tired. Don't get tired. He's worthy of it. He deserves it. He deserves it. Help me, choir.

Well, good afternoon, Vancouver and Portland. This is Angela. It's about 11 minutes after 12, and you just heard from the Kurt Carr Singers with their single entitled Grateful. And before that, you heard another single by them entitled The Lord is Strong and Mighty. And both these singles can be found on their album entitled No One Else. Well, coming up, you're going to hear from Dwayne Woods along with When Singers Meet with their classic single entitled Living on the Top, and that's off of the album entitled My Life's Lyric. So that's what's coming up. So keep it tuned here to 1480 KBMS.

Well, good afternoon, Vancouver and Portland. This is Angela. I'm 16 minutes after 12, and you just heard from Mr. Dwayne Woods, along with When Singers Meet, with the single entitled Living on the Top. And again, that can be found on his album entitled My Life's Lyric. Well, coming up, you're going to hear from Everett Drake with his single entitled Amen Goes Right Here and God Cares. And both these singles can be found on his album entitled Amen Goes Right There. So, keep it tuned here to 1480 KBMS.

Searching for a church home? 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Come and experience the message Sunday mornings at New Freedom Assembly Church of God in Christ, 936 Northeast Beach, where Lamar D. Hardy Sr. is pastor. For more information, you can call the church office at 503-284-0854. That's 503-284-0854.

There's so much going on in the world today, but we don't have to worry. God's got it all in control. So just trust and know

Well, good afternoon, Vancouver and Portland. This is Angela. It's almost 12:30, and it's getting that close time for me to be getting out of here. Yes, you just heard from Mr. Everett Drake with his single entitled God Cares. And then starting out the set, you heard another single by him entitled Amen Goes Right There. And both these singles can be found on his album entitled Amen Goes Right There. Yes, and it's getting that close time for me to be getting out of here. But as always, I take the time and say thank you for being here with me throughout the morning and part of the afternoon. It's always a blessing for me. What a way for me to start off my week. But again, I want you to have a blessed day, a blessed week. Stay safe. And if it gets hot, stay cool. If it gets cold, keep it warm. But again, thank you for being here with me throughout the morning and part of the afternoon. And again, I want you to have a blessed day, a blessed week. Stay safe. And as always, I will return next Sunday. But I'm going to leave you with, you're going to hear from Boyz II Men with a single entitled I Will Get There. From John P. Key, A New Life, with a single entitled Life in Favor. And from Todd Rashawn with a single entitled Jubilant Praise. And again, thank you. Have a blessed day, a blessed week. Stay safe. And I will return next Sunday. But in the meantime, when I officially sign up, we'll be joining our sister station in Seattle as we continue to bring God's praise. Keep it tuned here to 1480 KBMS.

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0: 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Hold on. And as you go about your week, go with goals and purpose. 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When you do anything, it starts with add up to something. And when you do nothing, it adds up to zero. 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I'm Sister Harris, your conductor. Saints, take these next blessings.
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That's Lionel Richie. When he was with the Commodores, he had the gospel in mind. This is the Heaven Bound Train. I'm Sister Harris, your conductor. It's straight up 1 o'clock. Thank you for riding with us on the Heaven Bound Train. 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It's at 1420 KRIZ Written Seattle and 1620 KYIZ Written Seattle. 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And if you can hear the sound of my voice, tell your friends, tell your family, to everybody you know, because there's always plenty good room here on this heaven-bound train.

0: 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How we all trying to get over. This is the Heaven Bound Train. I'm Sister Harris, your conductor. 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

That's Myron Butler, Stronger. Let's all pray for strength. Saints, do you have a hater in your life? If so, check this. Joseph of the Bible is a prime example of how not to deal with haters. He got it on his brother's nerves so bad by peacocking his coat of many colors, they sold him into slavery. That's right, his own family sold him into slavery. Saints, it's okay to be conceited. It's not okay if everyone knows you're conceited. Let this be a lesson to you from the gospel and the saints. Let the gospel help your life. Right here on this heaven-bound train, leaving the station at 1420 KRIZ and 1620 KYIZ, 24/7 on that simple radio app. Thank you for joining me, and tell your friends and family. Tell even people who claim to be your enemies, because they really need Jesus, all about this heaven-bound train.

That is James Cleveland's, Reverend James Cleveland, God in Christ Mass Choir. Don't they sound good? Glory, hallelujah. This is the Heaven Bound Train. Saints, are you one of the sick and shut in or roadblocks in your way to attending church services in person? Well, we have great news and great gospel music right here and church services too on the broadcast of 1420 KRIZ and 1620 KYI. KYIZ. Thank you for listening. I'm Sister Harris, your conductor. I'll keep you on the road, on the radio with the Simple Radio app and streaming with ztwins.com.

0: That's the Florida Mass Choir. How I Made It Over. With prayer, of course. This is the Heaven Bound Train. I'm Sister Harris, your conductor here. Saints, as Dr. Reverend Robert L. Manaway says, whatever fills you up controls your actions. If you are filled with anger, it will control your actions. If you are filled with drugs or alcohol, that will control your actions. Let the Heaven Bound Train fill you up with great gospel music and church services right here on 1420 KRIZ and 1620 KYIZ, or that simple radio app. Thank you for listening, and if you hear the sound of my voice, tell your friends and family, because there's always plenty good room here on this heaven-bound train. Now, Saints, some blessings are coming your way right now.
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6: 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KYIZ Renton, Seattle.

That's the Florida Mass Choir. Jesus is mine. He belongs to all of us. Have mercy. Praise the Lord. This is the Heaven Bound Train. I'm Sister Harris, your conductor. Thank you for riding with us on the Heaven Bound Train. 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Destination? Heaven. And where's your Heaven Bound Train depot? It's at 1420 KRIZ Renton, Seattle, and 1620 KYIZ Renton, Seattle. You can also find us 24/7 on that simple radio app. It is now 2 o'clock and it's a glorious Sunday afternoon. That's right. Today's the day the good Lord has made. Let us rejoice and be glad on the 13th day of September. Oh, good. The children are back in school. Have mercy. This is good. Thank you for joining the Heaven Bound Train.

0: That's Daryl Haddock. He wants you to go with him. I think you should. This is the Heaven Bound train. You can come with me. I'm Sister Harris, your conductor on the Heaven Bound train. 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
1: 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Here's some pain medicine.

0: You recognize that voice, Fred Hammond. And say it loud, this is the Heaven Bound Train. I'm Sister Harris, your conductor. Saints, nobody appreciates you more than Jesus as you spend time with great gospel music. But just as you cannot become a great musician or a sports player or learn a new language by practicing one day a week, you cannot become a great in your faith by practicing one day a week. That's why you should get that simple radio app and follow us all the way around your week to stay prayed up. Amen. This is the Heaven Bound Train. Saints, don't miss these next blessings.
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That's the Mississippi Mass Choir, One More Day. That's all we need. Find Jesus just in time. This is the Heaven Bound Train. I'm Sister Harris, your conductor. Thank you for tuning into the Heaven Bound Train, pulling up to the Depot at 1420 KRIZ and 1620 KYIZ. Our next stop from 3 to 4 p.m. is a delayed broadcast from the First AME Church with Reverend Carrie Anderson. So stay tuned for this and other blessings coming your way right here on the Heaven Bound Train. You can also find us 24/7 on that simple radio app.

That's another good one from the Florida Mass Choir. I'm going there. This is perfect. This is the Heaven Bound train. We'll take you there. Thank you for tuning to the Heaven Bound train, pulling up to the depot at 1420 KRIZ and 1620 KYIZ. Our next stop from 3 to 4 is the delayed broadcast from the First AME Church with Reverend Carrie Anderson. So stay tuned for this and other blessings. In less than, 20 minutes, we'll be there in the Heaven Bound train. You can also find us 24/7 on that simple radio app. Thank you for joining us. And if you hear the sound of my voice, tell your friends and family, because there's plenty good room here on this heaven-bound train.

0: That's John P. Key, Blessings. This is the Heaven Bound Train, another blessing. Thank you for tuning in to the Heaven Bound Train. I'm Sister Harris, your conductor, pulling up to the depot at 1420 KRIZ and 1620 KYIZ. Our next stop, in less than 15 minutes, is the delayed broadcast from the First Ambie Church with Reverend Carrie Anderson. 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

0: That's Reverend Lewis Overstreet with some old school, Jurassic School. Do you love the Lord? Amen. This is the Heaven Bound Train. Thank you for tuning in to the Heaven Bound Train, pulling up to the depot at 1420 KRIZ Renton, Seattle, and 1620 KYIZ Renton, Seattle. Here we are. It's time for church, y'all. From 3 to 4 p.m., it's a delayed broadcast from the First AME Church with Reverend Carrie Anderson. I'm glad you stay tuned for this and other blessings. 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

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God bless you in your work. God bless you in your worship. And God bless you for your willingness to support the work here at First AME Church. Thank you so much.

didn't have to make it this week, but we did, didn't we? We made it. Thank you, Jesus. May we pray. Oh, Heavenly Father, we thank you for this opportunity that you've given us. We ask, Heavenly Lord, that open our ears, open our hearts, open our souls so that we hear what the message that you have for us today. We ask a special touch on all those who are in need today. I'm in need today. Touch my soul. Touch my mind so that I can deliver the word that you've given.

My topic is the other side of prayer. Scripture comes from Luke, the 18th chapter, the 9th verse through the 14th. And I'm going to read from the NIV translation. Is it up there? Yeah. If you will stand with me so we can read together. Okay. To some who were confident of their own righteousness and looked down on everyone else, Jesus told his parable. Two men went up to the temple to pray, one a Pharisee and the other a tax collector. The Pharisee stood by himself and prayed, God, I thank you that I am not like other people, robbers, evildoers, adulterers, or even like this tax collector. I fast twice a week and give a tenth of all I get. But the tax collector stood at a distance. He would not even look up to heaven, but beat his breast and said, God, have mercy on me, a sinner. Jesus said, I tell you that this man, rather than the other, went home justified before God. For all those who exalt themselves will be humbled, and those who humble themselves will be exalted. You may be seated. The contemporary English version of that 14th verse says, then Jesus said, when the two men went home, it was the tax collector and not the Pharisee who was pleasing to God. If you put yourself above others, you will be honored. Now this verse throws into focus the attitude we must take in order to pray. It comes from the story of the Pharisee and the publican, not Republican, publican, both of whom went to the temple to pray. However, the lesson drawn from this story is that only those who truly believe can really pray. No man or woman who is proud can pray. For the gate of heaven is so low that no one can enter it except he be on spiritual knees. The reason many men can't pray is the fact that they don't love, and I mean really love, their fellow man. For you see, no man who despises his fellow man can pray. In prayer, we don't lift ourselves above men, nor do we lift ourselves above women. At all times, we must remember that we are all mere worms of the dust, and that we are all part of a great army of sinning, suffering, sorrowing humanity, and we're not too good to pray. Paul said, at the name of Jesus, every knee shall bow and every tongue will confess that Jesus is Lord. To the glory of God the Father, I'm sure that the reason many people don't pray is that they are caught up in pride and they probably don't know they're even caught up. They're concerned about saying the right words, saying it in the right way. How do I look? Are they looking at me? And they feel that they live as good as a life as the next best Christian. But you see, the real question is not, am I as good as my fellow person, but am I as good as God? Every time we refuse to pray or refuse to acknowledge the dominance and power of a true and living God, we place ourselves in the place of God. And in doing so, we cut off ourselves from the true relationship
with him. When it comes to praying, the Christian is no better than the sinner. The rich man is no better than the poor man. The professor is no better than the student. The pastor is no better than the deacon. For according to Paul, all have sinned and have come short to the glory of God. So, since we've all sinned, we're all sinners, right? Now, at the time of our text, Jesus is talking to his disciples. We don't know when or where. It's just one of those gorgeous little vignettes that Luke does so beautifully. Such are many of the lessons from the life of Christ, as reported to us by Luke. Luke was not one of the 12, and most of his information was gathered after the fact. This isn't to say that he didn't know Jesus. This is only to say that most of the things that Luke reported were told to him by someone else. And there's nothing wrong with that, because we get a lot of that nowadays, don't we? Secondhand information. So in our lesson, Luke is reporting on an epiphanal story as told to him by someone else. And in this story, Jesus tells us two stories about the meaning of prayer. You see, a whole lot of people don't have the slightest idea of what prayer is really all about. For so many of us tend to understand prayer as a means of manipulating God. In other words, we want God to be the man or woman like us. So we lay out our little tricks by asking him for something. Then when we don't get it, we don't see it, we say it doesn't exist. And that's the way the theologians said in 1960s at the Emory University. They said, if you can't see it, God doesn't exist. Where is he? We say, why would he allow me to have all these problems that I can't seem to solve? Don't you say it? I've prayed and I've prayed and I've prayed some more, but there's no answer. I fasted and I prayed. No answer. I even went to prayer meeting. No answer. Guess what? I got a prayer partner who really knew how to pray. No answer. I donated my hard-earned money to one of those TV ministries. Still, no answer. I even sent away for some of that holy oil. You know how they advertise that on TV? I sent away for some of that holy oil and that prayer cloth. No answer. Well, if I'm doing all this and not getting an answer, then either he doesn't exist or he no longer cares. And if that's the case, he must be dead. But let me tell you something. God doesn't have to prove himself to me or to you. He already exists, and he's in control of all creation. The fact that I do or I don't believe has nothing to do with the fact that he does exist. And people who say that he doesn't exist have a false perception of the God idea. 752 years before Jesus was born, the prophet Isaiah described God in the following way, saying, your ways are not my ways, and your thoughts are not my thoughts. For as high as the heavens are above the earth, so are my ways higher than your ways, and my thoughts are higher than your thoughts. In other words, Isaiah was saying that you can't put God in human form, and that even when you try, your mind, your infinite human mind, will never
comprehend the mind of God. Again, this kind of thinking is arrogant, haughty, and self-serving. It's also an attempt to lower the divine authority to the level of human experience. Or to put it one way, not just on level with God, but in charge of God. This is a dangerous blasphemy that says, God, you either do what I say or I won't believe in you. We need to understand that God doesn't need your stamp of approval. Who do we think we are? In order to prove himself, he doesn't need to do anything. And every time we try to limit God to human understanding, we fall flat on our face and we fall short of the glory of God. The saying is used in our African American music. It says it best. He's so high that I can't get over him. He's so low that I can't get under him. He's so wide, I can't get around him. Excuse me, my allergies are acting up. Faith is the key. It's a blind, scary leap into the darkness, but it's called faith. Say it, faith. Another way of looking at our prayer life is looking at a stoplight. When you stop, when the light turns green, it means to do what? To go, right. If God answers our prayer the way we want, he has said yes. So we're happy and everything, and we go right along, right? Okay, if the light is yellow, we slow down and prepare to stop. We're cautious. God may give us a yellow light that means maybe or maybe not, but not right now. But we're then anxious. We want an answer right now. But oh, when that light turns red, you'd better stop. Why? Because if you don't, you're liable to run into something or someone. Another car, a truck, or a bus coming in the other direction. What's the purpose of the light in the first place? It's to control traffic. There's a central command center that controls traffic. God is our central control. And when he says no, you better stop. He's protecting us from something down the road that we don't see. Now, have you ever stopped and when you looked back, you saw how God protected you? I drove up to a light one day. Oh, it wasn't a light, it was a corner. And I was getting ready to turn and I had my foot on the gas, but it wouldn't go. And I'm sitting there saying, why won't this car move? You know, what's going on? All of a sudden, a car going about 60 miles an hour zoomed by. Now, had I put my foot down and that car had gone, that car would have hit me. And I probably would not have been here today. God was protecting me. Yeah. So again, in our lesson, two men were praying in the temple. One was a Pharisee. The other, a tax collector. In the Jewish nation of Jesus' time, the Pharisees were admired. And like today, the tax collectors were hated. The Pharisees, because of the nature of their position, they wore three-piece suits. They bathed three times a day. They eat filet mignon. They have the best seats reserved for them in church, up front. But on the other hand, the tax collectors, because of the nature of their work, they wore dirty shirts, dirty pants,
holes in the pants, even though that's popular today. They eat raw onions and garlic, dry corn from the fields. And they probably take a bath only when they get home, which is seldom. And most of all, they not only don't reserve a seat in church, they're barely allowed inside the door. How do I know? Because Luke says the tax collector stood way in the back and off to the side and didn't even dare to lift their heads towards heaven. They were yet to find the end. And it seems that Jesus thinks more of the cheating, stealing, stinking tax collector than he does the clean, well-off, proud Pharisee. Now why? Well, to get a better understanding of this, let's take a look at the situation. The Pharisee is clean. The publican is dirty. The Pharisee is neatly dressed. The publican is poorly dressed. The Pharisee owns his own land. The publican rents and works for the government. The Pharisee is a taxpayer. The publican is a tax collector. Both men come to the church to pray. Both men arrive at the same time. The proud Pharisee stands and recites a litany of self-praise. The publican bows and says, "Lord, have mercy." When they're finished praying, they both go home. Jesus says that the thief goes home more justified than the preacher. Why? It's because the prayer has more than one side. Most of us can only see one side, and that side we see is the spoken side. Have you ever discussed with someone about the importance of prayer? There are different types of prayer. Now, I want you to get your pencil out. Get a pen out. Hurry up. Get a pencil, pen out. Write this down. There are types of prayer. The first one is personal prayer and corporate prayer. They're self-explanatory, right? We know what that is. Okay. Personal and corporate prayer. The second one is penitential prayer, which is inviting the community into saying that you're sorry to God for the wrong choices that you've made or the sins that you've committed. The third one is pastoral and intercessory prayer. You got that? Personal prayer and corporate prayer. Two, penitential prayer. And three, pastoral and intercessory prayer. Now, some theorists say that there are five elements of prayer, but I'm more comfortable with seven. The first one is thanksgiving. The second one is praise. The third one is petition. The fourth one is confession. The fifth one is repentance. The sixth one, and we're charged with this, intercession. We are to pray for one another. And seven is benediction. Thanksgiving, praise, petition, confession, repentance, intercession, and benediction. All right, every prayer should begin with thanksgiving and praise. It should then move on to petition, which is where you ask God for whatever it is that you're in need of or want.
From petition, we should go on to confession, which is where you confess your sins, repent of your sins, and ask forgiveness. A good example is, look at the Lord's Prayer. It's a good example of how a prayer should be prayed. From there, one goes into intercession, which is where we pray for others. And never, never forget to pray for those in authority. And Lord knows we need that these days, don't we? And finally, every prayer ought to end with a benediction statement. Bene, B-E-N-E, means good. And diction means speech. So good speech. And every prayer, whether it be public or private, ought to end with the good word of God and asking that God's word influence the lives of men and women everywhere. But even here, prayer has more than one side. The first side is the spoken side. The second side is the unspoken side. When we pray, say, for a war or for fighting to stop, we're not praying so much because we care about the specific war. We're really praying for ourselves, because if God stops the fighting and the dying, then we have assurance deep in our hearts that he won't let us die. He won't let us get hurt.

For the whole story, the whole history of God's relationship to man, as revealed and described in the Bible, is loaded with illustrations of men trying to manipulate God through human understanding. The prophet Habakkuk is an example. He stood in his watchtower and prayed to God not to let the Chaldeans defeat the Jews in the battle. God's answer was, the Chaldeans are my instruments of righteous judgment. The Israelites have strayed far from my will. This is God talking. That I'm going to use the Chaldeans, whom I did not send, to bring my people back to me. But when the Chaldeans won the war, the rule turned out to be worse. Their rule turned out to be worse than had been in the first place by the Jewish king. Habakkuk then went back into his prayer tower. And this time he challenged God's authority. He said, "You promised to bring salvation through the Chaldeans, but it has not come." Listen now to the words of Habakkuk as he challenged God, and then hear what God said. Habakkuk says, "I will stand upon my watch and set me upon the tower, and I will watch to see what he will say to me and what I will answer when I am reproved." And the Lord answered him and said, "Write the vision, make it plain upon the tables, that he may run that readeth this. For the vision is yet for an appointed time, but at the end it shall speak and not lie. Thought it tarry, though it tarry, wait for it, for it will surely come. It will not tarry. Behold, his soul, which is lifted up, is not upright in him, but the just shall live by faith." So you see, God doesn't have to explain himself to us, nor does he have to do what we want him to do in order to prove himself. In times of trouble, the unbeliever has nowhere to turn, while the righteous man will live by living faithfully. Our lesson today grew out of a prophecy Jesus made to his disciples, in which he described the coming of the end of the world. He ended the prophecy by saying, "When the end comes, two men will be asleep in the same room, but one will be taken and the other left behind. Two women will be working together in the household. One will be taken, the other left behind." They asked the Lord, "Where will they be taken?" Jesus answered, "Where the body is, is gathered. Look for the signs." Now, a few days later, to illustrate the need for constant prayer, Jesus told his disciples the following story. He always spoke in parables, saying, "There was a city judge, who was a very godless man, who had great contempt for everyone. A widow of that city came to him frequently to appeal for justice against the man who had harmed her. The judge, being the judge, ignored her. But eventually she got on his nerves. 'I fear neither God nor man,' he said to himself, 'but this woman bothers me. She's getting on my nerves. I'm going to see that she gets justice, for she is wearing me out with her constant coming.' And then Jesus said, 'Even if an evil judge can be worn down like that, don't you think that God will give justice to his people who plead with him day and night? Yeah, he will answer them quickly. But the question is, when I, the Son of Mankind,'"

and return, how many will I find who have faith and are praying? Are you praying? Then he told the story of the Pharisee and the publican, saying, two men went to the temple to pray. One was a proud, self-righteous Pharisee. The other was a cheating tax collector. The proud Pharisee prayed this prayer, thank God, I am not a sinner like everyone else, and most especially, not like that tax collector over there. For I never cheat. I give God a tenth of everything that I earn. But the corrupt tax collector stood back at the distance and dared not even lift his eyes to heaven as he prayed, Lord, have mercy on me. And he beat upon his breast while doing so. I tell you, Jesus said, this sinner, not the Pharisee, returned home forgiven. For the proud shall be humbled, but the humble shall be honored. In other words, just because the answer you want doesn't come right now, or doesn't come the way you think it ought to come right now, the important thing to remember is to keep on praying. Don't stop praying until the answer comes. But in the meantime, you must do what? You must be faithful. You must be faithful in your walk, in your talk, in your song, in your testimony, in your ideas, in your study habits. You must be faithful in the life that you live, taking care of your body. We need to go to the doctor when we need to go to the doctors. Spiritual seeking and spiritual learning. We must continue to learn spiritually. Paul said that a man always ought to pray and not to faint. While James said, you don't get what you want because you don't ask God for it. And even when you do ask, you don't get it because your whole aim is wrong. You're like an unfaithful wife who loves her husband's enemies. Oops. He concludes by saying, before you pray, you must admit your faults. That's the first requirement. For after you admit your faults and your sins, God hears and answers your prayer. For you see, prayer is not necessarily for the purpose of changing God's mind. Prayer is for the strength it gives us to keep running this race. All around us are troubling times. That crazy man in the White House is doing everything he can to change the way of our life. Civil rights is threatened. Peace activism is threatened. And he has placed us in an unsanctioned war that is threatening our lives. We can sing the spiritual guide my feet, Lord, while I run this race, because we're praying. We can sing hold my hand while I run this race. Stand by me, Lord, while I run this race, because we're what? Praying. Watch my tongue, Lord, while I run this race, because we're praying. Teach me to pray, Lord, while I run this race. Now, what does that mean? I think it means that the worst thing in the world that could happen to me is to run this race in vain. Jesus, in his last night on earth, prayed not for deliverance from death, but for strength to see things through to the end. After he prayed, he got up, because God had given him the strength to face his council, to face the pilot, to face the mob, to carry his cross, to endure that pain,
to suffer and to die. And because he died, my soul, our soul shall live. Because he died, I have a right to the tree of life. Because he died, I have hope that none of life's troubles will ever get me down. And because he arose from the dead, my heart is glad and my soul is rejoicing. So the purpose of prayer is not necessarily to change God's mind, nor to manipulate God. No, most of all, prayer is for us in order that we might have a correct relationship with ourselves, with our fellow man, and with our God. Then Jesus said, when the two men went home, it was the tax collector and not the Pharisee who was pleasing to God. If you put yourselves above others, you will be put down. But if you humble yourself, you will be honored.

You want a closer walk with God. We want you to run this race with us. Will the congregation please stand?

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You know you need a relationship with God. This is your time to come forth. We ask that you allow God to guide your feet. We want God to lead you. We are here to support you. We're here to love you. Is there one this morning or this afternoon? Tomorrow's not promised. Now, if there's one who would like a closer relationship, you know the Lord, but you want a closer relationship, will you come forth? A closer relationship with him. Guide my feet. Amen. Is there another? Is there another?

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3: I was talking to my mama this morning. 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
0: So that means

0: Like the man said, Beverly Crawford, Sweep the City. When Reverend Shirley Caesar sings that song, she calls it Won't Be Back. Whatever you call it is good gospel, great testimony. This is the Heaven Bound Train. I'm Sister Harris, your conductor. 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
11: Yo, yo, Hells, you ready to do this? Because I'm ready.

That's Yancey and Shamika. It's good. It's all good. Isn't it, though? This is a heaven-bound train. I'm Sister Harris, your conductor. Saints, we've come to a place in our broadcast that is nestled between two church services. While I know in faith and beyond all doubt that God is always listening, I'm just trying to get your all's attention. Amen. If you know anyone, anywhere that needs to be lifted up in prayer, now's the time to mention their name up to God. The sermon we got from Fame Church was about prayer. I hope you were taking notes, as I always urge you to do, so that can come to your heart and change your life. Let's add someone's name to the prayer list with an earnest, honest prayer. Thank you for listening. This is the Heaven Bound Train.

0: Terry and Sherry, you disconsolate. This is the Heaven Bound Train, and I just got a phone call from a young man who lost his mother, and he was deep in grief. I mean, the mother is still within the home. The body is still warm. He first called the funeral home, and the second call was to the Heaven Bound Train prayer line. And he apologized for crying, and I said, your mother just died. If it's any possible way that you would be excused from crying, it's now, when your mother has just left you. And he said these words: it's not good for a man to cry. It's a sign of weakness. And I stopped him, and I said, in the Bible, the shortest verse is Jesus wept, John 11:35. And if Jesus can cry, carrying the cross, thorns in his head, pierced his side, if he can cry and show emotion, you can too. That's the Heaven Bound Train. Please pray for us.
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0: That's Donna Lawrence and the Tri-City Singers, I Can't Complain. My heart goes out to the young man. Keep him lifted up in prayer. He's a member of the Heaven Bound Train family. This is the Heaven Bound Train. I'm Sister Harris, your conductor, riding down the tracks of that simple radio app, leaving the station at 1420 KRIZ and 1620 KYIZ. 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Speaking of blessings, some are coming your way right now.
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7: You know, memories. I cherish memories such as videos and pictures and family. 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

0: nothing to eat. And I lay in my bed. I just can't sleep to save a life.
1: That was the Canton City Singers, "When Will I See You Again?" A request from a young man who just 20 minutes ago lost his mother. This is the Heaven Bound Train. I'm Sister Harris, your conductor. The Heaven Bound Train is riding down those tracks, the Simple Radio app, leaving the station at 1420 KRIZ and 1620 KYIZ. In less than 5 minutes, we have church, y'all, the Tabernacle Missionary Baptist Church with Dr. Reverend Robert L. Manaway Sr. So get your minds right and get your pen and paper out and get ready for some good, good church. Thank you for riding with me aboard the Heaven Bound Train on 1420 KRIZ Written Seattle and 1620 KYIZ Written Seattle. I'm Sister Harris. Have a blessed week. And remember, Jesus loves you. And as quiet as it's kept, so do I.

0: It's Sunday and it's gospel music. KRIZ Renton, Seattle. KYIZ Renton, Seattle. It's time for the delayed broadcast from the Tabernacle Missionary Baptist Church with Pastor Robert L. Manaway, Sr. Tabernacle is located at 2801 South Jackson Street in Seattle. The telephone number is 206-329-9794. 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
1: Bibles. 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
1: I have the King James Version of the text, John's Gospel, Gospel of John, chapter 20, verses 1 through 7. The word reads, "The first day of the week cometh Mary Magdalene early, when it was yet dark, unto the sepulchre, and seeth the stone taken away from the sepulchre. Then she runneth and cometh to Simon Peter and to the other disciple whom Jesus loved, and said unto them, They have taken away the Lord out of the sepulchre, and we know not where they have laid him. Peter therefore went forth and that other disciple and came to the sepulchre. So they ran both together, and the other disciple did outrun Peter and came first to the sepulchre. And he stooping down and looking in saw the linen cloths lying, yet went he not in. Then cometh Simon Peter following him, and went into the sepulchre, and seeth the linen cloths lie, the napkin that was about his head, not lying with the linen cloths, but wrapped together in a place by itself. Then went in also that other disciple, which came first to the sepulchre, and he saw and believed. For as yet they knew not the scripture that he must rise again from the dead. And the people said in agreement, Amen." What a good word. What a good word. They heard the news. They both went running. John outran Peter. He got there, stooped down, looked in, but didn't go in. Peter finally got there, went straight in. Then John came in, and they both believed, and then they went home, says the New Living Translation of the text. I want to preach one of my Easter anthems. I don't try to do a whole lot of different things on Easter and Christmas. I just want to remind us again. I just want to say, stop peeping and come on in. Stop peeping and come on in. Now, if you've been keeping notes on me, this is about the 8th year out of 23 that I have preached this text. And I don't try to do a whole lot on Easter and Christmas because it's just the same old story. And I'm comfortable with this because if Noah could say it's going to rain for 120 years, I think I'm all right. Yeah, stop peeping and come on in. On this first day of the week, as the resurrection of Christ, to the believer is our most important day of article and commitment. And without such day, we find ourselves without hope of eternal life. The beacon of our salvation is extinguished for reasons of our evangelistic efforts. are more carefully proved out in vanity. And we become like Paul's proclamation when he says, if Christ be not risen from the dead, then we're all men most miserable. And our hope is in vain. But this event of